0: continued. Hundreds of protesters have gathered in Portsmouth after a small boat carrying suspected asylum seekers arrived on the Hampshire coast. A major emergency response was launched involving lifeboats, a helicopter and an aircraft, with those on board brought ashore for routine processing. Around 500 people are believed to have joined a demonstration nearby. Some of the most iconic music items in the world will be up for grabs at a brand new auction. Michael Jackson fans will have the chance to don his black and gold military jacket, and Freddie Mercury fans can sport his stage costume. That's if you've got between £180,000 and £360,000 to spare. Mark Hockman is a music expert from Prop Store who are running the event.
1: Some people just want something that was personal to Michael, certainly a Michael Jackson fan. But then also we've noticed in the last few years that you've got that there's a lot of investment money coming into collectibles and memorabilia. And something like this, it is very, very investable.
0: And hundreds of students at the University of St Andrews have taken part in the university's traditional peer walk. From Radio News Hub, I'm Ben Monte.
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7: If you've just joined us, welcome to the show. I'm Dean Reynolds, and coming up are Kamasai Washington and Klaus Nomi. But first I want to play you something by the wonderful June Tabor. Here she's with the Oyster Band. This is If My Love Loves Me.

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Now, Jandek spent most of his career in music as an obscure oddity. No one knew who he really was or anything much about the record label releasing his albums, which were sparse and austere affairs to say the least. From the album Six and Six, this is You're the Best One.

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0: cares?
1: Well, I'll tell you. Classical Gas in Cottingham cares. 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
4: Welcome back to the show. And without further ado, I'm going to play something by John Hassell from his collaboration with Bluescreen. The album was Dressing for Pleasure, and this is Villa Narco.

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We just heard a film recorded piece by Filipino composer and ethnomusicologist Jose Maceda. Composed in 1969, Pascamba features 116 instruments, 100 mixed and 25 male voices. Moving away from unusual sounds for a while, I'm going to play something I find quite uplifting. This is Marathon.

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2: Welcome back. In this part of the show, I'm going to play outsider artists Shubby Taylor and Wesley Willis, whose wonderfully daft rock and roll McDonald's always makes me smile. Right now, though, this is Alphaville.

There is too much confusion, much too much impact of obscene talent.

When do schroff let let when do sproff let we doff let do na let when do sproff let we can we bloff let that we schroff let we that let or can we let do na let when you do da do we when do sproff let do that dosu let do na let do when do sproff let do that we de gloss let do that do when do sproff let do that we don't let do na better let do can we let do na better let do can we do let do na let we bloff let do na do we de sproff let do that we de gloss let do that do we de dosh let do that do let do da la ba pe le do tn we do tn we do tn da da ra da spa do be do tn we di glob le do that we shrof le do da la be do do do tn we di shrof le di that we tn we di glob le do that we be tn we di shrof le do that we da fit le do that.

McDonald's is a place to rock. It is a restaurant where they buy food to eat. It is a good place to listen to the music. People flock here to get down to the rock music.

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1: 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I'm going to close the show today with a beautiful song called Dreamliner by Wild Beasts. Thanks for joining me. I hope you've enjoyed this journey into the world of rarely heard music as much as I have. Good night and stay safe.

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1: Hundreds of protesters have gathered in Portsmouth after a small boat carrying around 140 people arrived at Eastleigh Marina, with demonstrators attempting to block routes from the area. Police say a dispersal order is in place and those arriving will be transported outside Hampshire for processing. The Home Office says small boat crossings are down this year. National Rural Crime Action Week starts today. It's to bring organisations and communities together to ensure rural voices are represented in policing reform. The chair of the National Rural Crime Network is Tim Passmore.
2: I think part of the problem is that in rural areas, because of the isolation, and in most cases the rather beautiful, tranquil countryside, there is a perception that rural crime doesn't really occur. Well, unfortunately, it does.
1: At least five people have died after an Amazon cargo plane overshot a runway at Miami International Airport and hit several vehicles, according to local authorities. The Boeing 767, operated by cargo carrier 21 Air, caught fire after arriving from San Juan, Puerto Rico, prompting a major emergency response and a temporary ground stop. All runways and taxiways were initially closed, with hundreds of flights delayed. The FAA and National Transportation Safety Board are investigating. Francis Connolly, who won £115 million on the lottery in 2019, is launching her latest charity venture via her charity foundation, the PFC Trust at Middlesbrough Velodrome.
3: 60 miles between them for my 60th birthday, so it's 60 for 60. And they're just an amazing group of athletes. They're going to do it all at their best times, so it's a proper challenge for each of them.
1: She's given away half of her £115 million winnings, saying it is human nature to help others. And clinical Carlos Alcaraz moved a step closer to making more tennis history after cruising into the US Open quarterfinals. He dismantled American Tommy Paul in straight sets. That's the latest from Radio News Hub. I'm Johnny Holmes.
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Ladies and gentlemen, this is your announcer speaking. And now, in defiance of logic, sanity, and the law of physics, this is Radio Moscow. Just kidding.

0: Yeah, our Elvis Presley starter song wrapped up today's Happy Hour show with his 1963 hit taken from the movie of the same name. It was Jailhouse Rock.
1: 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Get me out of here!
0: Hello and welcome to another Happy Hour show with yours truly, Jolly Jim Stevens. It's upbeat oldies all the way with lots of fun stuff in between. So stick around and sing along with Happy Hour, you can't go wrong.
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1: Rosita!
2: Hey, Rosita, I have to go shopping downtown for my mother. 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
0: Neither do I, but I do know this. Coming up next on the Happy Hour Show, it's the Mystery Lyrics Quiz.
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The flower power year of 1967, and the mamas and the papas were taking us to Creek Alley, which is just around the corner from Tobacco Road.

0: You want one of these cigars?
1: No.
2: And now it's time for today's mystery lyrics. You're about to hear the opening words from a well-known upbeat song, but do you know which one it is? The answer will follow the next record, so stand by and away we go. I've been walking these streets so long, singing the same old song. Not too difficult today. I'll just read it again, though. I've been walking these streets so long, singing the same old song.

0: Tina Marie was getting our feet tapping and our fingers clicking with that one in 1980 when she wanted us to get behind the groove.
1: I say.
2: I don't think so.
0: Well now, how did you get on with our mystery lyrics for today? Did you remember the song that opens with, I've been walking these streets so long, singing the same old song? Well, it was Glen Campbell in 1975 singing Rhinestone Cowboy, and it's coming up next.
3: Jolly good show.

0: Our mystery lyrics today feature Glen Campbell singing Rhinestone Cowboy in 1975. I hope that was a bit easier than the last one.
1: Don't know where you got that idea.

0: Oh, excellent. The amazing voice of Joe Cocker with that fabulous track from our music mix year of 1969. And a song all about that Delta lady.
1: Jeepers creepers.
2: Yeah, she uses a lot of them fifth semester words, don't she?
0: I don't know what that means. And that warning bell tells us that our really tricky Happy Hour pop puzzle is coming up right after the next song.
3: Oh, no!

0: WC Riley in 1968, who was passing on the scandalous story about the Harper Valley PTA. And it's time to put your thinking caps on now.
1: Really?
2: Oh my God.
3: It's quiz time.
0: It's the baffling Beatles album Brain Teaser. You're about to hear two Beatles tracks from the same album, but can you remember which one? Don't try too hard though, because I'll be giving you the answer when the music stops, including any North American variations. So sharpen up those brain cells and away we go.

two less well-known tracks from the Fab Four, but did you get today's baffling Beatles album? Well, it was a wee bit difficult today. The first track we heard was Another Girl, which was followed by The Night Before. The album featured songs from their second movie soundtrack, and it was released in 1965. Its title was Help. Well done to you if you worked out today's perplexing pop puzzle, and here comes the happy hour Big Sloppy Kiss, just for you.

British band Chicory Tip in 1972 singing Son of My Father. You know that thing that goes... Well, it was one of the first records to make use of a Moog synthesizer, but to me it sounds more like one of those stylophones that were all the rage then, and you can still buy them, apparently. Oh! They're great fun, and I've still got mine. 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

0: Oh, yes, you get a better mix of music here on the Happy Hour show, and we've just been listening to one of the UK's biggest musical exports. It was the Rolling Stones in 1968 with Jumpin' Jack Flash.
1: He's nothing but a wicked, stingy, rotten old scoundrel.
2: Be careful what you say.
0: It's the Name Game Trivia Quiz. Okay, what was the name of the private investigator played by Tom Selleck in the 1980s TV series with the same name? The answer will follow the next track.
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0: great soulful voice of Wilson Pickett in 1966 with a funky number called The Land of a Thousand Dances. Here's one I don't think he mentioned.
1: Isn't that nice?
0: So, how did you get on with today's name game trivia quiz? The question was, what was the name of the private investigator played by Tom Selleck in the 1980s TV series with the same name? Well, it was Magnum, and appropriately, his first name was Thomas.
2: Wise guy, eh?

0: A rocking good track in 1976 from Lynyrd Skynyrd and the classic Sweet Home Alabama.
1: Oh, that was good.
0: Boy, you can say that again.
1: Oh, that was good.
0: Oh, he did. This has been Jolly Jim Stevens' Happy Hour Show. I hope you'll be able to join us again next time for lots more fun and upbeat oldies. Until then, thanks for listening, look after yourselves, and bye-bye.
2: Okay, bye.
0: And now it's the Happy Hour Show Fabulous Finale. And we're closing today's Happy Hour Show with the best disco singer of all time, singing the best disco song of all time, the wonderful Donna Summer in 1977 with that guaranteed floor filler, I Feel Love.
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1: Hundreds of demonstrators were in a standoff with police overnight as they vowed to prevent migrants leaving Portsmouth after they arrived in a small boat. They blocked roads for hours and were vowing to stay all night in the second major anti-migrant protest of the weekend. Large crowds of masked black-clad men blocked road access to the port of Dover on Saturday in scenes which have been condemned by politicians. At least five people are dead after an Amazon cargo plane barreled off a Miami airport runway and smashed into cars, a sheriff said on Sunday. The plane struck vehicles, bursting into flames and sending thick black smoke into the sky in a crash that shut down flights at one of the nation's busiest airports. As well as the people killed, three were critically injured and two others in hospital with less severe injuries.
2: This effect of organised crime groups in the countryside is huge. They get their tentacles into everywhere, and it really is time the government addressed this properly.
1: That's Tim Passmore, the chair of the National Rural Crime Network. National Rural Crime Action Week starts today. It aims to bring organisations and communities together to ensure rural voices are represented in policing reform. Firefighters are tackling a blaze affecting the fourth floor of a tenement building in Postle Park in Glasgow after the alarm was raised yesterday afternoon. Six fire engines and specialist resources were initially sent to Stonyhurst Street, with three engines still at the scene more than 4 hours later. The building had reportedly been derelict for years and was undergoing renovation. And two of the beavers released into the wild on Exmoor earlier this year appear to have formed a pair. Holly Hughes reports.
3: The blossoming relationship has been captured on trail camera footage from the National Trust's Holnicutt Estate. Footage shows the two animals grooming each other and spending time close together. Conservationists say that's an encouraging indication they're settling into the landscape and establishing the social bonds that could form the basis of a family.
1: That's the latest from Radio News Hub. I'm Johnny Holmes.
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0: And now, back to the Fab Four on 107 FM. John, Paul, the other one with the guitar, the bloke on the drums who voiced Thomas the Tank Engine back in the day.
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0: 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Some say it's the best place for it.

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Yeah, they did all right. 107 FM. 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
1: Hundreds of protesters have gathered in Portsmouth after a small boat carrying around 140 people arrived at Eastney Marina, with demonstrators attempting to block routes from the area. Police say a dispersal order is in place and those arriving will be transported outside Hampshire for processing. The Home Office says small boat crossings are down this year. The Maritime and Coast Guard Agency says lifeboats, aircraft and a helicopter responded to the incident, while police urged people to avoid the area. It's National Rural Crime Action Week. The aim is to ensure rural voices are heard in policing reform. Tim Passmore is the chair of the National Rural Crime Network.
2: Isolation, remoteness, poorer communications, telephony signals and so on does actually matter. Those of us who live and work in rural areas pay our dues and taxes like everybody else.
1: This year's theme is police reform must include rural communities. At least five people have died after an Amazon cargo plane overshot a runway at Miami International Airport and hit several vehicles, according to local authorities. The Boeing 767, operated by cargo carrier 21 Air, caught fire after arriving from San Juan, Puerto Rico, prompting a major emergency response and a temporary ground stop. All runways and taxiways were initially closed, with hundreds of flights delayed. The FAA and National Transportation Safety Board are investigating. Two beavers have formed a bond after being released into the wild on Exmoor. Holly Hughes has more.
3: The blossoming relationship has been captured from the National Trust's Holnicutt Estate using trail cameras. Conservationists think they're settling in well and could turn into a family after the beavers were seen grooming each other and spending time close together. The pair's release earlier this year is the third since 2025.
1: And clinical, Carlos Alcaraz moved a step closer to making more tennis history after cruising into the US Open quarterfinals by dismantling Tommy Paul in straight sets. That's the latest from Radio News Hub. I'm Johnny Holmes.
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1: You probably think you're pretty good at multitasking behind the wheel. 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
1: Hundreds of demonstrators were in a standoff with police overnight as they vowed to prevent migrants leaving Portsmouth after they arrived in a small boat. They blocked roads for hours and were vowing to stay all night in the second major anti-migrant protest of the weekend. Large crowds of masked black-clad men blocked road access to the port of Dover on Saturday in scenes which have been condemned by politicians. At least five people are dead after an Amazon cargo plane barreled off a Miami airport runway and smashed into cars, a sheriff said on Sunday. The plane struck vehicles, bursting into flames and sending thick black smoke into the sky in a crash that shut down flights at one of the nation's busiest airports. As well as the people killed, three were critically injured and two others in hospital with less severe injuries.
2: This effect of organised crime groups in the countryside is huge. They get their tentacles into everywhere, and it really is time the government addressed this properly.
1: That's Tim Passmore, the chair of the National Rural Crime Network. National Rural Crime Action Week starts today. It aims to bring organisations and communities together to ensure rural voices are represented in policing reform. Firefighters are tackling a blaze affecting the fourth floor of a tenement building in Postle Park in Glasgow after the alarm was raised yesterday afternoon. Six fire engines and specialist resources were initially sent to Stonyhurst Street, with three engines still at the scene more than 4 hours later. The building had reportedly been derelict for years and was undergoing renovation. And two of the beavers released into the wild on Exmoor earlier this year appear to have formed a pair. Holly Hughes reports.
3: The blossoming relationship has been captured on trail camera footage from the National Trust's Holnicutt Estate. Footage shows the two animals grooming each other and spending time close together. Conservationists say that's an encouraging indication they're settling into the landscape and establishing the social bonds that could form the basis of a family.
1: That's the latest from Radio News Hub. I'm Johnny Holmes.
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It's out of control. It's taken over the studio. It's barricaded itself in and it's playing where it wants.

0: The Rebellious Jukebox on 107FM. It's out of control. It's taken over the studio. It's barricaded itself in and it's playing what it wants.
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1: Hundreds of demonstrators have been in a standoff with police overnight, vowing to prevent migrants leaving Portsmouth after they arrived in a small boat. They blocked roads for hours and were vowing to stay all night in the second major anti-migrant protest of the weekend. A government spokesperson says they condemn so-called intimidating and thuggish behaviour. At least five people are dead after an Amazon cargo plane barreled off a Miami airport runway and smashed into cars. The plane struck vehicles, bursting into flames and sending thick black smoke into the sky in a crash that shut down flights at one of the nation's busiest airports. More than 60 Miami-Dade fire rescue units responded to the crash, arriving to find the aircraft on fire as crews worked to extinguish the flames and assess patients. The Chancellor is set to unveil a £150 million fund for fast-growing northern firms. It says he sets out plans to grow the economy through an active state. John Healey will seek to tell an optimistic story about Britain in a major speech today. Traditional 20-week pregnancy scans will be transformed into 3D-printed models for parents and grandparents with sight loss. It's part of a new pilot scheme. Debbie Impiazzi traced the contours of her grandchild for the first time.
2: Is that toes?
3: Yeah, that's his toes in his mouth.
2: Oh, my God! This is amazing! Oh, this is absolutely unbelievable.
1: National Rural Crime Action Week starts today. It's to bring organisations and communities together to ensure rural voices are represented in policing reform. The chair of the National Rural Crime Network is Tim Passmore.
4: I think part of the problem is that in rural areas, because of the isolation, and in most cases the rather beautiful, tranquil countryside, there is a perception that rural crime doesn't really occur. Well, unfortunately, it does.
1: The National Police Chiefs Council has been contacted for comments. And the National Trust has seen another record number of young people joining. More than 50,000 have taken out its membership for 18 to 25-year-olds in a year. That's the latest from Radio News Hub. I'm Holly Hughes.
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1: Dearly beloved, we are gathered here today to get through this thing called life. Electric word, life, it means forever, and that's a mighty long time. But I'm here to tell you, there's something else. The afterworld. A world of never-ending happiness. You can always see the sun. Day or night.

0: Portsmouth after they arrived in a small boat. They blocked roads for hours and were vowing to stay all night in the second major anti-migrant protest of the weekend. Large crowds of masked black-clad protesters blocked road access to the port of Dover on Saturday in scenes which have been condemned by politicians. 3D printed models could replace traditional pregnancy scans for parents and grandparents with sight loss, and so they can trace the contours of their baby as part of a trial initiative by Guide Dogs. Jessin Piazzi is pregnant and her mum Debbie has sight loss.
1: In important life moments, when you do feel a bit, and I suppose it's true, you can feel a bit left out.
2: Yeah, you do.
1: This properly includes you in your own unique way as well.
0: The woman who won £115 million on the lottery in 2019 is launching her latest charity venture through her charity foundation, the PFC Trust at Middlesbrough Velodrome.
3: 60 miles between them from my 60th birthday, so it's 60 for 60. And they're just an amazing group of athletes. They're going to do it all at their best times. So it's a proper challenge for each of them.
0: Frances Connolly has given away half of her winnings, saying it's human nature to help others. And it's been a record year for the National Trust, with over 50,000 18 to 25-year-olds signing up for a membership. Stourheaded Wiltshire, Colcabby in Derbyshire and Attingham Park near Shrewsbury were the three most popular sites visited by young members. That's the latest from Radio News Hub. I'm Holly Hughes.
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7: Okay, we're promised by the Met Office a dry, fine day, temperatures up to 20 degrees Celsius, but be warned. Later on tonight, during the evening, we will have rain and strong winds spreading into the area overnight and what have you. So that's your weather on 107 FM this Monday morning.
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3: 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I'm Millsy, this is a Freshly Squeezed Breakfast Show. Shall we get to it together? Get ourselves through the first part of Monday morning. Coming up on the show this morning then, Dad's Jokes in its usual place in about 10 minutes' time. And then we have Millsy's Telly Tune, and I defy you to get this morning's right. I've deliberately made it harder. Back in the day, you will have had to have been off school quite a bit to remember this. Because it's a kids' schools programme that we're going for this morning. But which one would it be? So you go ahead and pray. Back in the day, before you had before breakfast television, before this morning and all that kind of rubbish. Television started at 9 o'clock in the morning. You didn't have kids' TV shows, you were straight into the school programmes. Until midday, and then for about 2 hours you had Watch We Move type stuff. And then you had another hour and a half of school's programming. Until your kids' TV show started about 4 o'clock in the afternoon. Yes, you get it all on 107 FM's Freshly Squeezed Breakfast Show. Social and cultural history. 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Right, let's get this thing underway. You've had Spiller, Groove Jet and Sophie Ellis Faceache. And now we have the biggest band in the world doing a cover version of another terrific Irish band. This is U2's Take On Yeah, Yeah, Yeah by Sean McGarren.

Alright, heading over to Performer's Corner. Pirouetting, twirling as he goes. Signing autographs. Alright, he's not. Please welcome on stage, in Performer's Corner, at Studio One, 107 FM. Here's the one and only Millsy! Thank you. Settle down there. Dad's jokes. All right. Been a busy day at work today for me. I tried to lighten up work meetings and what have you. I told a joke on a Teams meeting at work today. Nobody laughed. Turns out I'm not even remotely funny. Thank you. That'll do for starters then. Why is it singing in the shower is fun until you get soap in your mouth? Then it all becomes a little bit of a soap opera. Thank you. That's your offer today. Dad's Jokes is brought to you, produced by, contrived by, Millsy. It's a show filler. It's what they know in the trade as a show filler. Right now, on with the show. Most seriously addictive radio for Hull and East Yorkshire. Apparently. Too much too.

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there you are, Lady Gaga, Ariana Grande, rain on me on a Monday morning. I'd rather it not rain. The weather forecast looks all right, though, doesn't it? Anyway, coming up in Wrong Record Sam is Mills' Teletune, which I defy you to get right this morning. Checking us out, is this the

Right, Mills is telly tune for a Monday morning then. I think this was kicking about, definitely in the 70s. I remember this, and in the 80s. When school was optional. And I kept going down with the bubonic leggy. This was on. Kids' TV show. It's kind of school's TV show aimed at a younger audience then. Can you name this TV show from its fame?

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A 24-hour bragging rights, smugness and satisfaction for getting something right on the wireless, placing the winner's enclosure and a name check. It is a prize absolutely no money's been spent on.

Right, on we go. Answer coming up after 8 o'clock, by the way. Right, on we go with this from the Pet Shop Boys, team tagging with Dusty Springfield. And it is my thoughts exactly this Monday morning, and probably yours as well.

107 FM have spent thousands on extensive audio research and opinion. We have carefully disregarded all of it. We're doing what we want and we don't care.

You know what they say about best laid plans, don't you? Morning to Jean on Esel Road. Harry off Doc's got it right. Catherine Beverly's got it right. Maureen Upton's got it right. Ian Holt's got it right. Luke and Chris has got it right. Mitch has got it right in Hull City Centre. All right, this, the theme music to this was kind of like a little bit eerie-ish, yeah. It kind of like, I don't remember this being, you know, when they brought the big telly on the caster wheels out from the cupboard, and we all sat around watching it. This used to kind of like unnerve me slightly.

But then again, so did some of the teachers at my school, our junior high school and primary school. It was a long-running educational TV series for primary school children, broadcast on ITV schools between 1966 to 1993. Used short films and stories imported from around the world to inspire creative work, discussion and writing in school, where most of the time it was just 20 minutes watching the telly.

on then. Do you want to win 24 hours of bragging rights, smugness and satisfaction for getting something right on the wireless? 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You could be a 107FM winner. Right, where we're going now? A bit of J-Lo then.

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1: At least five people are dead after an Amazon cargo plane barreled off a Miami airport runway and smashed into cars. The plane struck vehicles, bursting into flames and sending thick black smoke into the sky in a crash that shut down flights at one of the nation's busiest airports. The Chancellor is set to unveil a £150 million fund for fast-growing northern firms. It says he sets out plans to grow the economy through an active state. John Healey will seek to tell an optimistic story about Britain in a major speech today. Hundreds of demonstrations

0: universities of Kent and Greenwich will be able to better tackle the NEETs crisis in their areas now that they've merged into the UK's first super university. That's what the head of the group, Jane Harrington, says.
1: We are much stronger now we're together. It doesn't mean we're immune to the changes, we're not. But I do believe we'll be able to get ourselves in a much stronger, firmer position more quickly.
0: It comes amid ongoing financial challenges facing the sector. Traditional 20-week pregnancy scans will be transformed into 3D printed models for parents and grandparents with sight loss. It's part of a new pilot scheme. Debbie and Piazzi traced the contours of her grandchild for the first time.
2: Is that toes?
3: Yeah, that's his toes in his mouth.
2: Oh my God! This is amazing! Oh, this is absolutely unbelievable.
0: And the National Trust has seen another record number of young people joining. More than 50,000 have taken out its membership this year. That's the latest from Radio News Hub. I'm Holly Hughes.
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6: Okay, we're promised by the Met Office a dry, fine day, temperatures up to 20 degrees Celsius, but be warned. Later on tonight, during the evening, we will have rain and strong winds spreading into the area overnight and what have you. So that's your weather on 107 FM this Monday morning.
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Welcome back to the second hour of the Freshest Squeeze Breakfast Show on 107 FM. I do apologise for that last track, Luther Vandross and Janet Jackson. Shall we say, being a little bit like Nigel Farage and the rest of Reform at the moment, being very, very economical with the truth. They've done nothing wrong. Neither of Luther Vandross and Janet Jackson. They're saying the best things in life are free when actually, in some way, shape or form, everything costs money. Right. Just quickly, put that £5 million underneath the sofa. Nobody will see it. Nobody will know about it. All that dodgy bit of funding that we've got from somebody in America that's come via their son in the UK. That we've done nothing absolutely wrong, honestly. Anyway, right, where were we? Coming up with this hour, we've got our, Mills' Teletoons on the way. It's a school's programme. From yesteryear. It's going to be one of them that you'll even know who you were. That's all to come. If you want to get in touch with us, tweet us, Facebook us, Insta us. I also want to say, stop waving that money about. Put it underneath the sofa. We know nothing about it. We haven't done anything wrong. Here's Robin S.

Tell you what, King, love and proud of 107 FM. I ain't heard that in ages. He used to go about with a multicolored kind of bother boot, Doc Martens, didn't he? He did, back in the day. What a fool. Anyway, morning to Josh Kelly in Manchester. He gets it right. Chris has got it right. Who else has got it right? Shelley Alderson has got it right. In Goole, Sophie Turnbull's got it right in Eastall. Caroline Barnett has got it right as well in Hornsey. Gary in Cottingham's got it right. And good morning. So Terry in Princess Quay, he's got it right as well this morning. Right, Mills' teletune today sounds like this.

Do you remember that from your school days? And maybe it was on air. It was on air. It was a kids' TV programme. Not a kids' TV, but school programming. Because back in the day, you never had morning tea before breakfast television. Television started with a big clock at 9 o'clock, counting down to the school's programming starting. And that was on until midday. And then you got your kids' programmes for a couple of hours. A bit of news thrown in, where you went off and got something to eat and ignored the news. And then you had, you know, you pretended to be ill again in the afternoon, just as before your mum and dad came in from work. And you watched the rest of the school's programming until the kids' show started. That's the way you did it when you were twagging school, right? Long-running educational TV series, primary school, aimed at primary school children, probably junior high children as well, when the teachers were fed up with the kids. Broadcast on ITV between 1966 and 1994. Free. You short films and stories imported from around the world to inspire creative work, discussion and writing in school. It didn't work with me, put it that way. The title sequence is quite resonates probably a lot with a lot of people. It's famously for its eerie rotating visual box with an unsettling glass harmonica theme that many, school kids would have found quite frightening at the time. It kind of, like, unnerved me when I first heard it. I remember that. Anyway, do you reckon you know which TV show had this theme? Famously presented by Alan Rothwell for the main part. Roger McGough did it after him as well, if I remember rightly. If you can name that TV show, tweet us, Facebook us, Insta us, at Ulls107FM, email studio at 107FM.co.uk. Right. A lovey-dovey song from Joy Division, I reckon.

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Right, Mills' Telly Chill then for today. A long-running educational TV series aimed at primary school children. Broadcast on ITV between 1966 and 1993. Used short films and stories imported from around the world to inspire creative work amongst kids. Hosted by, in the main, by Alan Rothwell. And the opening sequence, famously remembered for its eerie rotating visual box, glass box, and an unsettling kind of like glass harmonica theme tune. It sounded like this.

0: Go on then, did you get it right? Did you get it right? That's the thing. The answer you should have been looking for was picture box. Picture box. Today's Mills' Telly Tune. We'll do another one tomorrow. In the meantime, here's Beats International.
1: Tank fly, boss walk, jam, nitty gritty. You're listening to the boy from the big bad city. This is Jam.

Gary Newman, Tubular Army, and he'll be supporting Simple Minds on their UK tour next year. Got announced last week. I think the nearest to coming to Hull is Leeds Arena. All right, coming up today then, Monday, Jeff Bilby's in charge of Live Line. Mindful Mondays are a hint towards... a slant towards mind health issues on a Monday Live Line. What else have we got for you? At 2 o'clock this afternoon, we have the 90s You Forgot with Ash. 4 o'clock, John's on with the jam. Later on at 8 o'clock, Ben's is here. Ben's is Eclectic Seekers. With Cherry Windows and Doors from Beverly. He's got the music. I tell you, he's got. I've seen his music list that he's asking to play this evening. Some absolute decent tunage tonight, guaranteed with Burnsy. At 10 o'clock, the second-hand song show. 11 o'clock, Casual Menace meets Tape Exchange. Dino gets us into Tuesday with the Midnight Alternative. Right. Let's have The Cure.

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That's your lot for a Monday morning. BB Rex of Faithless and Beale. Thought that a bit of Joe Cocker. I'm going to leave you with this Monday morning from Texas. Have a splendid Monday. Talk to you tomorrow at 7.

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1: Fire crews are spending a second day tackling a blaze at a tenement building in the north of Glasgow. Six fire engines and specialist resources were sent to the scene in Stonyhurst Street in the Postle Park area of the city when the alarm was raised at 4:48 p.m. yesterday. The migrant protest in Portsmouth put pressure on the emergency services and required support from forces across the country. That's what Hampshire and the Isle of Wight's Police and Crime Commissioner says. Donna Jones argues the government needed to act to counter changing patterns from people traffickers shifting away from crossings at the Strait of Dover. At least five people are dead after an Amazon cargo plane barreled off a Miami airport runway and smashed into cars. The plane struck vehicles, bursting into flames and sending thick black smoke into the sky in a crash that shut down flights at one of the nation's busiest airports. As well as the people killed, three were critically injured and two others in hospital with less severe injuries. Nepal has held a day of mourning to remember people who died in the August 26th floods. Government offices lowered flags and family members concluded mourning rituals. More than 1,300 people were killed in the flooding in Nepal.

0: by Lloyds in August. And it's been a record year for the National Trust, with over 50,000 18 to 25-year-olds signing up for a membership. Stourhead in Wiltshire and Colcalby in Derbyshire were among the most popular sites visited by young members. That's the latest from Radio News Hub. I'm Holly Hughes.
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Hello, this is Leo Sayer, the retired bricklayer from Orchard Park. And when I'm not booking getaway holidays on the Algarve, I listen to 107.

0: The government is being urged to give the employment prospects of over 50s the same priority as the crisis facing young people not in work, education or training. The Centre for Ageing Better says almost 1 million older people are unsuccessfully looking for work, a six-year high. It claims older workers have received just a tenth of the funding given to tackle youth unemployment. The number of people placed into permanent jobs rose in August for the first time in 4 years. Recruiters say increased business capacity, new contracts, and improving market confidence are behind the rise. But the Recruitment and Employment Confederation warns some employers remain cautious because of economic uncertainty. Permanent hiring increased in London and the Midlands, but fell elsewhere. And the UK needs to rethink how it protects essential infrastructure from extreme weather, engineers have warned. A new report says the biggest threat is not a single flood, storm or heatwave, but multiple events happening in sequence and causing failures to spread between sectors. The government and infrastructure operators are being urged to carry out regular exercises to prepare.
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3: Hello, I'm Danny DeVito, a care assistant from Market Weto. I can't quite reach the dial, but if I could, I'd tune it to 107 FM.

EastEnders character Ash Panisar is returning to the BBC soap, this time played by actress Sakira Vell. Ash last appeared 3 years ago when she left Walford for a job in Canada. Her return is expected to surprise the Panisar family, with tensions still unresolved. Executive producer Ben Wadey says Ash's arrival will bring new challenges to the family. Actor Rowan Atkinson is set to discuss the influence of French comedian Jacques Tati on his career at the Purbeck Film Festival. Tati's 1953 film, Mr. Herlot's Holiday, will be screened in Swanage, Dorset, with Atkinson speaking afterwards on October the 17th. Atkinson says the film was a formative influence on his creation of the much-loved character Mr. Bean. And the repair shop's Don Chinea is to visit the Archer's fictional village of Ambridge for a 75th anniversary episode of the BBC Radio soap. The metal expert will appear in Sunday's episode, where he will stop off at the village's annual flower and produce show, while an upcoming episode of the repair shop will also see the team work on an Archer's item.

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3: 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It's magic.

0: The sun is shining for today's Hull History with Hull tour guide Paul Schofield. Paul, we're just near the Minerva pub, which most people in Hull will know. What are we looking at today?
1: So we're just, it's a beautiful day again, isn't it? So yeah, we're at the marina, so looking across from the Minerva, across to the yachts down there. If we walk a bit further along, they put all this new paving down and the sculptures and everything recently reopened, which was terrific. And one thing they have done, which I'm really pleased about, is to mark out the route of the medieval walls. So in the paving, there are some lines which look like patterns or something, and it's actually deliberately to mark out where the walls were. So if they excavated underneath there, they'd find part of the walls, which date back to the 1320s onwards, and they've marked out the entrance through that part of the wall, which is the Hesel Gate, named after the fact that the road led along the foreshore to Hesel from over to the west.
0: So what were the city walls like then? Because you go some places, York, good example, where the city walls are still there, you can walk on them, Chester, places like that. But in Hull, obviously, we don't see them. So what were the whole city walls like?
1: Yeah, the only bit we've got really is the pit, I suppose, in the town centre where they've excavated part of the Beverley Gate down there. So there were brick walls. Somebody with a lot of time on his hands estimated they used about 5 million bricks in the construction of the walls. I read a report, it must have been the biggest medieval brick structure in Britain were the walls. So there would be like York, but it's because of the marina and places like that, it's because of the docks in Hull where they disappeared, because the only land to build the docks was outside of the ruins of the walls. So as they were digging the docks out, they buried all the ruins underneath the mud and the spoil. So if you think, if you know town well around the centre, you've got the marina, which is Humber Dock, you've got Prince's Dock, and you've got Queen's Gardens, which originally was Queen's Dock. And they were built on the outskirts of the walls. So if you want to know where the walls were, just follow the route of the docks as well, and that'll take you through. And the other significant thing is the Humber came right up to Hesel Gate. So we couldn't be near the Minerva before the 1800s. It would have been in the Humber itself. Because when they was digging out that dock, Humber Dock, they dumped all the mud to the south. And that's where all the reclaimed land is. So when you see where it says Hesel Gate was, you're also seeing where the Humber came up to, right up to that point there. It's a big chunk of land, isn't it, when you think?
0: It is,
1: It got reclaimed off the estuary. There's a clue in the names as well, because the streets are called Wellington Street and Nelson Street.
0: Yep.
1: And they were the heroes in the early 1800s when that dock was built.
0: And they're making a maritime trail, aren't they, as well? So presumably you will see that bit of the wall there and on this trail, because I think that's a great idea as well that they're doing that.
1: It is, and they've done bits of that all around the city. There's red bricks around going towards Prince's Dock Street. You can follow the route there. They've got bits of the walls marked out, the north walls through Hull College and Queen's Gardens as well. So they have got various points where the walls are actually explained. And in fact, one of the street through Hull College is North Walls. Because he actually follows this built above where the walls actually were. So yes, sir, it's the same. You follow medieval Hull through the walls, and you're following the construction of the docks as well. Exactly the same location. I would say the docks were built where the moat was. So there's always been water on that side of the walls.
0: All right, very interesting. Hull's walls. You can't see them necessarily, but you can see where they used to be. Thank you, Paul. Paul, Hull tour guide.

0: There was plenty of action in the Premier League yesterday. Ainsley Maitland-Niles scored deep into stoppage time to give Everton a 2-2 draw with Manchester United in a dramatic finish. And Arsenal came from behind to beat Chelsea 2-1 in a thrilling Premier League clash at the Emirates. Arsenal manager Mikel Arteta was pleased with the results.
1: I think it was an exceptional performance. I think I enjoyed every minute of it from the beginning to the end. And the beginning was tough. But I enjoyed it because the team reacted in a spectacular way.
0: In the Scottish Premiership, Josh Fowler scored a first half double as St Johnstone secured a 2-1 victory over Hibernian. Great Britain and Ireland have won the Walker Cup for the first time since 2015 after a remarkable comeback against the United States in Ireland. GB9 won the contest 13.5 to 12.5, with Josh Hill sinking the decisive putt on the final hole. And Lewis Hamilton has called for written rules of engagement at Ferrari after accusing teammate Charles Leclerc of driving him off track at the Italian Grand Prix.

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1: If you drink a little, then drive, you risk losing your licence. 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
6: 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I'm a welder from Orchard Park. And when I'm not changing the face of popular music, I get all my ideas from Hull's 107 FM.

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But I wanna know for sure. So come on, hold me tight.

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1: Jaguar Land Rover is expected to announce thousands of job cuts. It's part of a voluntary redundancy programme to help save £1.7 billion over the next 2 years. It's understood the firm is telling workers this morning. At least five people have died after an Amazon cargo plane overshot a runway at Miami International Airport and hit several vehicles. The Boeing 767 caught fire after arriving from Puerto Rico, prompting an emergency response and a major ground stop. All runways and taxiways were initially closed, with hundreds of flights delayed. Chancellor John Healey is to unveil a £150 million fund for fast-growing firms in Northern England, as he argues for a more active role for the state in driving economic growth. The fund will offer investments of between £5 and £15 million for companies. The Mayor of London has criticised fast-track courts for convicting domestic violence victims over unpaid household bills. Sadiq Khan's insisting the government must deliver swift reform to save the justice system from disrepute. Court papers show they're convicted despite pleas of being blocked from accessing their money. The universities of Kent and Greenwich will be able to better tackle the NEETs crisis in their areas now that they've merged into the UK's first super university. That's what the head of the group, Jane Harrington, says.
2: We are much stronger now we're together. It doesn't mean we're immune to the changes, we're not. But I do believe we'll be able to get ourselves in a much stronger, firmer position more quickly.
1: It comes amid ongoing financial challenges facing the sector. And the woman who won £115 million on the lottery in 2019 is launching her latest charity venture, the PFC Trust at Middlesbrough Velodrome.
3: 60 miles between them for my 60th birthday.

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2: So your weather for today is sunny spells developing. It's a bit cloudy at the minute. It's warm enough. 19 degrees when I drove in. High of perhaps 20, 21. Tonight's going to stay dry through to the mid-late evening. And then we might get some of the wet stuff. A little few showers moving southeastwards. So it's nice when you get a bit of rain overnight and you can water your gardens and your plants. Minimum temperature tonight will be 10 degrees. Now, if you want more detail than that, then you know where to go. 107fm.co.uk.
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2: It is indeed. It's just gone 10 o'clock on Monday, the 7th of September. It's Mindful Mondays. Live Line Monday to Thursday is our community-based show, and you can get involved. People have. I've got birthday dedications. I've got a guest coming tomorrow to talk about his new book. We had guests in last week. Dear Evan Hansen, the show starts at Hull Truck tomorrow. We had the lead and one of the co-directors in a couple of weeks ago chatting about that. So I'll mention that again as well. Of course, what we've also got is some wonderful eclectic music, and we're going to kick off with Heaven 17 and Temptation.

Oh, temptation. Temptation indeed. I'm always tempted. I'd sometimes give in as well. I'm tempted to embarrass a few people this morning, and I'm tempted to do some promotion for the play Dear Evan Hansen that starts tomorrow at Hull Truck. Had a bit of a crazy one last week. I turned up a week early. Yeah, it nearly brought my nose on the door. It didn't open for some reason. Well, it wouldn't because there was nothing on. It might make me age. Here's the Drifters. There goes my first love.

0: turns slowly. It's hard to say that I'd rather stay awake when I'm asleep, because my dreams are bursting at the seams.
1: Owl City and Fireflies. That was certified in 2023 as a diamond number one Billboard Top 100 release. Owl City from Minnesota. A project, electronic project, studio albums, etc. Back in 2007, that was released. It was on the album Ocean Eyes, released in 2009. There you go. It's amazing what you can find out online, isn't it? 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
1: It is indeed, and I'm Jeff Bealby, here presenting my Mindful Mondays Liveline show. A mixed bag today. We've got birthday greetings coming up. We've got a bit of chat and a bit of advance information before I have prolific Hull author Chris Speck in the studio with me tomorrow, and we'll have a reflection back on Dear Evan Hansen, the play by Hessel Theatre Company, which opening night is tomorrow at Hull Truck. There's still tickets available, so have a look on the Hull Truck website. So, what we've got coming up? Well, we've got a couple of nice songs coming up now, and then a bit of a birthday mention. We've got Sam Fender and Olivia Dean with Rain Me In, and people might wish that I had been. And then Phil Bailey, an easy lover.

Arthur Whaley and Phil Collins there. Easy Lover. Now, there's absolutely no connection whatsoever to link Easy Lover with this particular birthday dedication. Now then, who's got birthdays today? Well, Idris Elba is 54 today. Roger Waters, 83, co-founder of Pink Floyd. Rosie Perez, the actress. Macy Gray, the singer. Naomi Harris, an actress. Yeah, it's an arty sort of birthday day today. And I've had a number of people push a request to me to wish this young lady a very happy birthday, Ruth Douglas. Now, I can't mention her age, but Emily, her daughter, Frankie, her grandson, is very excited that his grandmother, or as he calls, because there's some German influence in there, apparently Omi, she's got birthday today. All the presents to Omi. I'm sure Frankie will be helping her do that. Now then, the one thing is, Peter's got in touch with me. He has promised that for one day today, he will do all the washing up, he'll do all the tidying up, he'll do all the cooking and the sweeping. Because the one thing I'm told about Ruth is she never stops with the old domestic drudgery. She's constantly on the go. Well, Ruth, today, Peter said you've got to sit down, put your feet up, and he'll look after Frankie and do all the chores. So, as I said, you cannot mention a lady's age, but this song has been chosen just for you. And you've also got a second cousin who's got a birthday today as well, but he's obviously a bit nervous about his age too. He's only got his 7th of September on his Facebook page. So, John Woodhouse, this isn't for you, but happy birthday to you too. So, I don't think there's any clues on what sort of birthday it is for Ruth, but this is the song. It's the Beatles.

0: There you go, Ruth. That's for you, and I can't believe you're 65. I think that must be a wind-up.
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Taylor Dane, Tell It To My Heart. After that birthday dedication, I'm hoping I'm going to avoid anything that's connected with this next song title. It's Paul Heaton and Rhiannon Downey, Sad Songs and Lawsuits.

0: unmistakable sound of Sophie Ellis-Bextor there. She's together with Nile Rodgers and Disco Bambino, Dancing Without You. Let's have some ads, and there's two songs before the 11 o'clock news.
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John Newman there, Love Me Again, number one single in the UK in 2013. Janet Jackson next, All For You, taking us to the 11 o'clock news.

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1: Chancellor John Healey is setting out plans for Britain's economy in a major speech this morning.
2: I dedicate myself to this mission as Chancellor, to make Great Britain growth Britain again, with more investment, more innovation, and more jobs.
1: Speaking at the Manufacturing Technology Centre in Coventry, Mr. Healey said Britain's growth trajectory has been weak and that this must change. Fire crews are spending a second day tackling a blaze at a tenement building in the north of Glasgow. Six fire engines and specialist resources were sent to the scene in Stonyhurst Street in the Postle Park area of the city when the alarm was raised at 4:48 p.m. on Sunday. Nepal has held a day of mourning to remember people who died in the August 26th floods. Government offices lowered flags and family members concluded mourning rituals. National Rural Crime Action Week starts today. It's to bring organisations and communities together to ensure rural voices are represented in policing reform. The chair of the National Rural Crime Network is Tim Passmore.
3: I think part of the problem is that in rural areas, because of the isolation and in most cases the rather beautiful, tranquil countryside, there is a perception that rural crime doesn't really occur. Well, unfortunately, it does.
1: The National Police Chiefs Council has been contacted. A man from Bristol has travelled overseas to have an operation on his arm so he could compete in the Hockey World Cup. 66-year-old John Barrett says there was long delays on the NHS waiting list, but he made it to the tournament and even won a gold medal.
4: It was fantastic. We knocked out our principal rival in the semi-final and played the Australian side called Southern Cross. And I scored our only goal in a winning World Cup final. So you're only going downhill from there, I think.
1: And the Inbetweeners are back with production starting on a third film. The movie will be a continuation of the popular E4 sitcom, which aired from 2008 to 2010, followed by two films. That's the latest from Radio News Hub. I'm Holly Hughes.
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0: Well, it's still looking grey through the windows of Studio One, and it is going to be cloudy today, although I am promised there will be some sun shining through at some stage. But then, this evening, we're going to get some of the wet stuff. Yeah, we're going to have a bit of rain overnight. Showers, perhaps, but some areas it might be a little bit heavier than that. Minimum 10 degrees tonight. Maximum 20, 21 degrees this afternoon. There's a lot more detail on our website, 107fm.co.uk.
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0: Yes, it's the second hour of Mindful Mondays. We'll be a bit more mindful this hour, and we've got a song all about what we've just had. It's autumn now. Here's Prince with Hot Summer.

Prince there with Hot Summer. Now, technically, we are still in summer. It's British summertime. And astrologically, it's not autumn till the 23rd of September. Meteorologically, of course, we're already in autumn because meteorological autumn began on the 1st of September. Fascinating and confusing at the same time is Dexys Midnight Runners and Gino Runners.

1980, believe it or not, Dexys, Midnight Runners and Gino. Now then, it's Mindful Monday, so I've got to do a little bit about what this show's about. And I was very, very encouraged to see on Saturday evening at Hull City's game against Aston Villa that there was a lot of publicity and advertising boards, Premier League, just making some awareness about suicide prevention. Very, very important. The warm-up shirts carried messages from Samaritans with the phone number 116123, which is always worth having to hand, and advising people to get in touch if they've got any sort of concerns mentally. Now, we had a guest here a couple of weeks ago, Adrian Ellis. He's from East Lived Experience. He lost his son, George, through suicide. And I would commend that interview to anyone. We have a listen again function. You go on our website, 107fm.co.uk, look for the Lifeline shows when you've clicked on listen again, and go down to the show on the 24th of August, Mindful Monday show, 2 weeks ago, just after 11, Adrian came up with a very, very moving comments about why he does what he does, raising awareness, going through to schools, giving talks, explaining about the need for people to flag up if they're not feeling great and getting involved. So please do that. And I mean, the show that Hessel Theatre Company are putting on, which begins tomorrow at Hall Truck, Dear Evan Hansen, is also linked into that same message. It's about someone attempting suicide. So, you know, it's all about the awareness. But for all that, there's still 12 men a day die because of suicide every day. It's the biggest killer of young men under 45. Yeah, it's tragic. So, you know, the more that can happen and the more that people can raise awareness, the better for all. But it's still not working. Men still have to open up. 3/4 of suicides are men. That stat has to change. So I'm going to put a song on that's sort of loosely linked to that, but it's also linked to a guy that's having a birthday today. Roger Waters, 83 today. Here's Pink Floyd with Wish You Were Here.

you go, Pink Floyd, and I wish you were here. So, carrying on that theme, Save Me Tonight, Jennifer Lopez and David Guetta. A bit more upbeat, mind.

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4: It is indeed, and for the next 30-odd minutes before midday, I'll lighten it up a little bit. So, we always tend on a Monday to reflect on some of the sporting results. So, first off, Hull City Ladies, 1-0 down in a cup game. They had to play out in Gull against Thornaby, but they turned it round and won 2-1 yesterday. So, well done to Hull City Ladies. Moving on to the next round of the cup. Now, another club called Hull City are doing reasonably well. Certainly, in the Premier League, you get loads and loads of publicity, but there's some really good positive feedback kicking around. And there's also some very, very interesting statistics too. First of all, Hull City played 3, beat Man United, of course. Then they beat Coventry away, and they had a 0-0 draw against Villa on Saturday evening. Now then, Villa had the chances. Finishing was appalling. City had the chances at the end as well. What a goal that would have been from Mobalumi if that had gone in, hit the corner crossbar. And then Ollie, he was knackered. He really was fatigued. But, I mean, he gets on the end of most of those. He would have put that away and we could have had all 3 points again. But this is where the stats come in. Of the 92 professional clubs, Premier League, Championship, League One and League Two, there's only one club that still has a clean sheet this season. Hull City. Now, there's a stat for you. But more importantly, this season's all about survival. Of teams that have been promoted to the Premier League and got 7 points in their first 3 games, none of them have been relegated. So let's not have Hull City breaking that stat, please. All I can say is keep it going. Yes, we're going to play without the ball. Yes, we're going to be defensive. Yes, we're probably going to have a problem on Saturday at Chelsea, who are also undefeated. And in fact, until yesterday, they got beat by Arsenal. So are we going to get the backlash of that when they're at Stamford Bridge on Saturday afternoon, 3 o'clock? Now, they'll finish much better than Villa did, so we can't afford to give them any chances. So, and of course, we've got Sunderland tomorrow night in the Cup. So we'll play the second string, and they should be good enough to beat Sunderland, but we'll wait and see, because I'm sure Sunderland will do the same as well. They've got European football this season. So what we're going to do now, then? We're going to do and play the contractually required U2 song. And it's one of many new ones in the last year. Millsy's been like a kid in a sweet shop with U2 songs being released left, right and centre. Here's Yeah, Yeah, Yeah.

Not sure it ain't Millsy with that. Whoop, whoop, whoop, whoop. Travis now with Selfish Gene, and talk about the sports result. It would be remiss of me not to mention Kimi Antonelli yesterday.

Duran Duran from 1984, New Moon on Monday. Well, it is Monday. Don't think it's a new moon today, though, but it is Mindful Mondays, and I'm Jeff Bealby here on Hull's 107 FM. There's just over 20 minutes left. There's a great eclectic music mix still, and of course tonight, Burns is here with his eclectic circus. Next up, David Bowie, China Girl.

There you go, David Bowie, China Girl, also an 80s song, 1983. Let's get back up to some contemporary music now, Role Model and High Hopes 3000.

0: 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We've got the last ad break of my Mindful Mondays show now, and then I'll tell you what's coming up later today and even tomorrow morning.
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0: There you go, there's lots of ways to listen, but there's also lots of things to listen to. Rebellious Jukebox is after this show, easy for me to say. The News Hour at 1, then you've got 2 hours of 90s music, 2 till 4, before John Gibbons is here with The Jam, 4 till 6. You've then got another News Hour, 6 till 7, before the Hull Music Hour, a whole hour of local bands and songs. And then, yeah, Burns is in the building. David Burns, award-winning radio presenter of some pedigree. He's bigger than me, so I have to say that. And he's here with Burns' Eclectic Circus, a brilliant show worth listening to. If you can't do it live, then just listen again. So, we've got 3 songs left. Before I cue them off, though, I've got a guest tomorrow, Chris Speck, prolific local author. He's got another new book coming out, East of East, and he's popping in tomorrow to tell me all about it and tell you all about it, and also mention he's got a book launch at the Clarence in a couple of weeks' time. So, what we got coming up now? Well, it's rain or shine. I think we're probably not going to get too much rain till tonight. It's 5 Star, of course, and then a doubleheader from Johnny Marr with Spin, and it's time, 2 new songs.

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1: The Chancellor, John Healey, insists the UK's economy is turning a corner.
2: And I recognise the urgency of the moment. This plan will guide the government in the budget, in the Prime Minister's 10-year plan, and throughout our work for the rest of this Parliament.
1: In his first major speech since taking over at the Treasury, Healey acknowledged the impact of high government borrowing costs and promised to address the rising burden on businesses. Next, Jaguar Land Rover says it will reduce its global workforce by around 4,000 roles in the next 2 years. That's due to significant challenges facing the automotive industry and a need to find £1.7 billion in savings. The cuts are expected to largely impact office roles, with the majority of cuts affecting its UK operations. The migrant protest in Portsmouth has put pressure on the emergency services and required support from forces across the country. That's what Hampshire and the Isle of Wight's Police and Crime Commissioner says. Donna Jones argues the government needed to act to counter changing patterns from people traffickers shifting away from crossings at the Strait of Dover. The road to Edinburgh Airport has been closed in both directions following a serious crash. Police Scotland say the A8 is closed at Newbridge after a crash was reported at around 9:25 a.m. Emergency services remain in attendance and diversions are being put in place. A 66-year-old man from Bristol has won a gold medal at the Hockey World Cup, but John Barrett nearly didn't make it to the tournament after injuring his arm a few weeks before. John says he travelled away for quicker treatment.
3: But that concern about not being able to get my arm treated in the UK, either through the NHS or privately, was what we led me to go and look elsewhere, in this case in France.
1: And the average UK house price has fallen for the first time since 2023. A 0.4% average annual drop in property values was recorded by Lloyds in August. That's the latest from Radio News Hub. I'm Tanita Sims.
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So there.

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1: Jaguar Land Rover has confirmed plans to axe 4,000 jobs across its global workforce over the next 2 years. Holly Hughes has more.
2: It's part of the company's efforts to slash costs by £1.7 billion. The cuts are expected to largely impact office roles, with the majority of cuts affecting its UK operations, where around 34,000 staff in total are based. Chief Executive PB Balaji says the group is committed to supporting everyone with care, fairness and respect through the process. It comes as they continue to recover from a major cyber attack that forced it to halt production last year.
1: Next, the Chancellor John Healey has vowed to control public spending and help the UK economy deliver on its potential.
3: Growth, built in more places, for more places. We're delivering the start of it. Today.
1: In his first major speech since taking over at the Treasury, Healey promised to address the rising burden on businesses. He sought to present an optimistic assessment of the UK's economic future. Ministers will have a significant issue if people traffickers shift their routes further west. That's what the Hampshire and Isle of Wight Police and Crime Commissioner Donna Jones is warning. She says the government will need to adapt if Dover is no longer the destination of choice. It comes in the wake of overnight protests in Portsmouth after the arrival of around 140 migrants there. Fire crews are spending a second day tackling a blaze at a tenement building in the north of Glasgow. Six fire engines and specialist resources were sent to the scene in Stonyhurst Street when the alarm was raised at 4:48pm on Sunday. The Scottish Fire and Rescue Service say firefighters are working to extinguish a blaze affecting the fourth floor. And the John Lewis Partnership says it's offering thousands of jobs to young workers as part of its Christmas hiring drive. The company says it's recruiting more than 10,400 seasonal roles. That's the latest from Radio News Hub. I'm Tanita Sims.
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0: The government is being urged to give the employment prospects of over 50s the same priority as the crisis facing young people not in work, education or training. The Centre for Aging Better says almost 1 million older people are unsuccessfully looking for work, a six-year high. It claims older workers have received just a tenth of the funding given to tackle youth unemployment. The number of people placed into permanent jobs rose in August for the first time in 4 years. Recruiters say increased business capacity, new contracts, and improving market confidence are behind the rise. But the Recruitment and Employment Confederation warns some employers remain cautious because of economic uncertainty. Permanent hiring increased in London and the Midlands, but fell elsewhere. And the UK needs to rethink how it protects essential infrastructure from extreme weather, engineers have warned. A new report says the biggest threat is not a single flood, storm or heatwave, but multiple events happening in sequence and causing failures to spread between sectors. The government and infrastructure operators are being urged to carry out regular exercises to prepare.
1: No matter what, no matter what,

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0: Today for Hull History, Paul Schofield, Hull tour guide, joins me on a busy crossroads in Hull. It is the junction of Lowgate, Alfred Gelder Street, right outside the Crown Court. So we're looking over at the building we're going to talk about, which everybody will have heard of, and it's Hull's Guildhall.
1: Yes, the Guildhall, which is a magnificent building. When you stand here and see the full extent of the building, it's a real statement, isn't it, is the Guildhall.
0: It really is, isn't it? Look at the tower, the pillars, the entrance, and just the sheer size of it. All the pillars down there, the length of it as well.
1: Yeah, the length of it. It takes everybody by surprise when they see it. And effectively, it's the town hall. It was built early 1900s. So people think it's older. It looks older than that. It was completed about 1916. So if you're thinking, that's First World War period when it was completed. Interesting choice of name as well, because they couldn't call it City Hall because it already started to... We were just finishing the City Hall, which is the concert hall over there, which confuses everybody.
0: It does.
1: And and historically, we had a guild hall in the marketplace where King Billy's statue is, if people are trying to work out where the Guildhall was, going back hundreds of years. So I think because of the association with the ancient Guildhall, they chose the name the Guildhall there, even though effectively it's the town hall. So that's where the Lord Mayor has their rooms, all the officials work here as well.
0: And am I right in saying the magistrates' courts used to be in this building as well? I mean, they're behind us now, all the courts are behind, but there was an old courtroom there.
1: There were Crown Courts as well at the back, and then Crown Courts are here now where we're stood. Now with the coroner's office, I do believe, where the courts used to be. And above at the top, you've got those great statues on either side. When I'm taking visitors round, they all notice those statues. And so I have to explain, deliberately, they're strong women overlooking the city, because Hull has produced a lot of strong women over the century. Do not mess with the women from Hull. And they're not quite, but they're based on Boudicca and Britannia. They're like warrior queens, I suppose, which again is very interesting to have women statues rather than, you know, famous men overlooking the city. And the other point, when you think about how badly the city was bombed and blitzed during the war, and it didn't get any significant damage, it's amazing that it got a little bit, but nothing too serious.
0: Well, it's true, and you look around Hull, some of the historic buildings and buildings we've talked about before in this series, and they have stood the test of time, and they've survived.
1: They have.
0: The Blitz.
1: They have, they've been really, a symbol of Hull's resilience during the war, I think, and the building is reflected in the buildings. And the street's interesting as well, Alfred Gelder Street, named after a mayor of Hull. He was a leading architect, Alfred Gelder, formed Gelder and Kitchen, and he was part of this planning committee who wanted a sort of showing off the city in the early 1900s to, you know, we're a progressive modern city. So the street was laid out, and there's some great buildings all the way down Alfred Gelder Street. My eyes are drawn to a pub for some reason, but you've got the City Hotel over there as well, exactly from that same period, early 1900s, that same period.
0: And I didn't realise that this Guildhall was completed during the First World War. Did you say 1916? Right slap bang in the middle of the First World War, when so many men were away fighting, to be able to complete a building of this stature,
1: exactly,
0: this size.
1: It's a real interesting. It's a real interesting date, isn't it? Yeah, 1916. Yeah, I think they've got to the very end when the war was started, and they wanted to finish it off as well. And that's when they put the time ball at the top as well.
0: And yes, that's been in the news, hasn't it? The time ball lately.
1: It was quite a bit. Recently got restored, and then conked out, and restored again. So. But I always think as well, when it was put there, I think that was more civic pride than anything practical, because time balls go back a long, long time. The famous one is at Greenwich. And I think by about 1916, the river traffic had gone to East Hull, the big docks for East Hull. So I think more, rather than being practical, I think that was more a bit of civic pride.
0: Yes, sure.
1: Yeah.
0: And the ship there, which is acting, I guess, almost as a wind vane, isn't it, weather vane? We can see that moving slightly. I've just watched that.
1: It is,
0: So it's telling us which way the wind's
1: coming. It is a bit breezy.
0: It is a bit breezy, but it's a fine sailing ship at the top there.
1: Well, I'm pretty sure that's a replica of the Bounty.
0: I was going to ask. I wonder if it was. Could be.
1: You should never see a ship above a building in Hull. That's the Bounty.
0: It's
1: a three-masted ship. It'll be the Bounty. But what I never get tired of standing here looking at that building. It's just... you know, real, very symbolic of where Hull was, the third biggest port at the time. You know, going real, and then the First World War came along, and then the Second World War. So, Yeah.
0: And if people get a chance to go inside, obviously all the council offices and the council chamber in there now, and it really is quite spectacular inside, isn't it? I know people can get married inside the Guild Hall and choose to do so just because it's fantastic inside.
1: Oh, brilliant inside, yeah. It's just as good inside, isn't it, as well? Yeah, and the civic receptions they give there and host there as well by the City Council. Everything about it is, it's just fantastic, fantastic building.
0: Well, we've got a good view of it here, and if you haven't stood and looked at the Guild Hall, just stand outside the Crown Courts in the corner here and look up. You get a really good view of Hull's Guild Hall today on Hull History of Paul Scofield.

EastEnders character Ash Panisar is returning to the BBC soap, this time played by actress Sakira Vell. Ash last appeared 3 years ago when she left Walford for a job in Canada. Her return is expected to surprise the Panisar family, with tensions still unresolved. Executive producer Ben Wadey says Ash's arrival will bring new challenges to the family. Actor Rowan Atkinson is set to discuss the influence of French comedian Jacques Tati on his career at the Purbeck Film Festival. Tati's 1953 film, Mr. Herlot's Holiday, will be screened in Swanage, Dorset, with Atkinson speaking afterwards on October the 17th. Atkinson says the film was a formative influence on his creation of the much-loved character Mr. Bean. And the repair shop's Don Chinea is to visit the Archer's fictional village of Ambridge for a 75th anniversary episode of the BBC Radio soap. The metal expert will appear in Sunday's episode, where he will stop off at the village's annual flower and produce show, while an upcoming episode of the repair shop will also see the team work on an Archer's item.

0: There was plenty of action in the Premier League yesterday. Ainsley Maitland-Niles scored deep into stoppage time to give Everton a 2-2 draw with Manchester United in a dramatic finish. And Arsenal came from behind to beat Chelsea 2-1 in a thrilling Premier League clash at the Emirates. Arsenal manager Mikel Arteta was pleased with the results.
1: I think it was an exceptional performance. I think I enjoyed every minute of it from the beginning to the end. And the beginning was tough, but I enjoyed it because the team reacted in a spectacular way.
0: In the Scottish Premiership, Josh Fowler scored a first half double as St Johnstone secured a 2-1 victory over Hibernian. Great Britain and Ireland have won the Walker Cup for the first time since 2015 after a remarkable comeback against the United States in Ireland. GB and Ireland won the contest 13.5 to 12.5, with Josh Hill sinking the decisive putt on the final hole. And Lewis Hamilton has called for written rules of engagement at Ferrari after accusing teammate Charles Leclerc of driving him off track at the Italian Grand Prix.

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1: Jaguar Land Rover says it will reduce its global workforce by around 4,000 roles in the next 2 years. Holly Hughes has more.
2: The cuts are expected to largely impact office roles, with the majority of them affecting its UK operations, where around 34,000 staff in total are based. Chief Executive PB Balaji says the group is committed to supporting everyone with care, fairness and respect through the process. It's part of the company's efforts to slash costs by £1.7 billion. It comes as they continue to recover from a major cyber attack that forced it to halt production last year.
1: Next, the migrant protest in Portsmouth has put pressure on the emergency services and required support from forces across the country. That's what the Hampshire and Isle of Wight Police and Crime Commissioner says. Donna Jones argues the government needed to act to counter changing patterns from people traffickers shifting away from crossings at the Straits of Dover. The Chancellor John Healey has set out plans for Britain's economy in a major speech this morning.
3: I dedicate myself to this mission as Chancellor. To make Great Britain growth Britain again, with more investment, more innovation, and more jobs.
1: Speaking at the Manufacturing Technology Centre in Coventry, Healey says Britain's growth trajectory has been weak and that this must change. 4 people have been arrested on suspicion of murder over the death of a 3-month-old girl who was camping with family in a Staffordshire woodland. Staffordshire police say officers responded to reports of a child in cardiac arrest. The girl died at the scene. Parents are being urged to ensure their children are vaccinated against flu. That's after it emerged millions of primary school pupils were unprotected last winter. And the in-betweeners are back, with production starting on a third film. The movie will be a continuation of the popular sitcom, which aired from 2008 to 2010. That's the latest from Radio News Hub. I'm Tanita Sims.
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Rather lovely start to the show, I fancy. From Stereolab from 1994, the album was Refried, Ectoplasm and French Disco there on Ash's 90s. That You Forgot, the Underplayed and the Underappreciated. Now to the year 93. Now it's Damon, Dave and Trey. The first of their six top 40 hits is EYC and Feeling All Right.

Just jumping into the top 30 there in 1998. The album was Ladies and Gentlemen, We Are Floating in Space from Spiritualized. I Think I'm in Love. It's Ash's 90s that you forgot. And in 96 now from their second LP, Raise the Pressure. Co-written with Carl Bartek and Mel Kraftwerk. Here's Electronic and For You.

I'll be a bit of La La La, fading away to the end of the single. These are the Ashes, 90s that you forgot, the underplayed, the underappreciated, the stuff you did buy but rarely given an outing. This is the band's highest charting single for this next lot in 1992. The album was the Southern Harmony and Musical Companion. It reached 24 in the UK. Here's the Black Crowes and Remedy.

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Gabriel singing along to those wise and poignant lyrics there. The album was King for a Day, Fool for a Lifetime, Faith No More in 95, Digging the Grave to the year 97 now, a band I saw live in that year, and I bought both the singles list, only reached 65 though. A band called Salad, this is Cardboy King.

Somewhat of a forgotten British three-piece there. That'd be Chantel, Aisha and Sabrina. One of their top 30 hits they racked up. And that one from 99 reached number 11 for Fierce. And days like that, it is Ash's 90s that you've forgotten. I'm going to stay with the year 99 with a song which only reached 46 in the charts. It comes from their third LP called Ride. Rather lovely it is too. This is Reef and Sweetie.

Yeah, good stuff, I think, even though it missed the top 40. And next up on Ash's 90s That You Forgot, we'll have a debut single here from a band from Cork. It was produced by Edwin Collins, and the band named after a couple of tramps in Cork, the Frank and Walters and Happy Busman.

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From his 20th LP called Outside, made number 12 in the UK, for David Bowie and Hello Space Boy. These are the 90s that you forgot with me, Ash. Next to the year 95, made the top 20 from the Help album, featuring Paul Weller, Paul McCartney and Noel Gallagher, Steve White and Steve Craddock. The Smoking Mojo Filters come together.

I think the lyric, when the five of us make one, has changed somewhat over the years. I think we might be back to five, you never know. And top ten hit in 97, 4-5, and Slam Dunk Da Funk to the news now. A track from 1990, originally a number 29 hit for Stevie Wonder back in 73. Here's the Red Hot Chili Peppers doing their version of Higher Ground.

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2: Jaguar Land Rover has confirmed plans to axe 4,000 jobs across its global workforce over the next 2 years. Ollie Hughes has more.
3: It's part of the company's efforts to slash costs by £1.7 billion. The cuts are expected to largely impact office roles, with the majority of cuts affecting its UK operations, where around 34,000 staff in total are based. Chief Executive PB Balaji says the group is committed to supporting everyone with care, fairness and respect through the process. It comes as they continue to recover from a major cyber attack that forced it to halt production last year.
2: The Chancellor John Healey insists the UK economy is turning a corner.
4: And I recognise the urgency of the moment. This plan will guide the government in the budget, in the Prime Minister's 10-year plan, and throughout our work for the rest of this Parliament.
2: He's promised to control government spending in next month's budget. In his first major speech since taking over at the Treasury, Healey acknowledged the impact of high government borrowing costs and promised to address the rising burden on businesses. Ministers will have a significant issue if people traffickers shift their routes further west. That's what the Hampshire and Isle of Wight Police and Crime Commissioner Donna Jones is warning. She says the government will need to adapt if Dover is no longer the destination of choice. It comes in the wake of overnight protests in Portsmouth after the arrival of around 140 migrants there. Four people have been arrested on suspicion of murder over the death of a three-month-old girl. The girl was camping with her family in a Staffordshire woodland. Staffordshire police say officers responded to reports of a child in cardiac arrest. The girl died at the scene. And in other news, Freddie Meredith has joined the cast of Saturday Night Live UK ahead of season two. Last month, the comedian made his debut at Edinburgh Fringe. That's the latest from Radio News Hub. I'm Tanita Sims.
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Kicking off the second hour of the 90s that you forgot with Groove Armada in 1999. The album was Vertigo, and that's Andy Cato and Tom Finley comprising of the band there. And everybody looked the same. Well, we'll go to a track now. You can decide if this was a necessary or indeed unnecessary cover from 96. It's a band comprising of Muzanfa, Bobby, Saftar, Paul and Mark under the name of Khalif, and their version of Golden Brown.

And who did the original? That'd be a clip from My Best Friend's Wedding, I fancy. Who did the original? Dionne Warwick, before Aretha Franklin made it hers. Top 20 hit there for Diana King. And I Say a Little Prayer. These are Ash's 90s that you forgot. We'll have a lady now with the middle name Ballantyne, you may not be aware of. It's her fourth of four top 40 hits. The album's called Wailer. Here is Sophie Ballantyne Hawkins. And Don't Tell Me No.

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He's had somewhat of a resurgence in the mid-2020s as Alder Hawks. Chesney Hawks there from 91 and I'm a Man, Not a Boy, also taken from the film Buddy Song, been on the Heritage Circuit, I fancy, recently. These are the 90s that you forgot with me, Ash. Next up, another band who you think are only one-hit wonders, Au Contraire, although this one only made 76 in the charts in 1992. I'm not going to play the most famous hit, although this one was the NME and Select Magazine's Album of the Year. These are the Boo Radleys. This is Lazarus.

From his 20th LP called Outside, made number 12 in the UK, for David Bowie and Hallo Space Boy. These are the 90s that you forgot with me, Ash. Next to the year 95, made the top 20 from the Help album, featuring Paul Weller, Paul McCartney, and Noel Gallagher, Steve White, and Steve Craddock. The Smoking Mojo Filters come together.

And next up on Ash's 90s That You Forgot, we'll have the band's second UK top 20 hit. The band from North Sweden, the album was called Bagsy Me, The Wannadies, and hit.

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0: It's from Hull. It plays loads of great music. So it's musical. We are 107 FM.

Must admit, I've been quite nervous during that one, making sure I had the radio edit version of that one. How it all started for Black Grape in 95. One of their six top 40 hits and Reverend Black Grape. These are the 90s that you forgot. And we'll go next to a band comprising of Lex van Kerverden and Rennie van de Veder. They had a bigger hit with Waterfall than this, but this is Atlantic Ocean and Body in Motion.

their latter offerings in the UK charts made number 11 in 99 from their sixth album, Have a Nice Day, Roxette and Wish I Could Fly. Next up on Ash's 90s That You Forgot, let's have smash hits called This a Smooth but Tune-Free Slab of R&B. See what you think? Here's Brownstone from 95 and Grapevine.

wrap up this week's edition of the 90s that you forgot with the band at the beginning of their career with a rarely used vocalist and Dear Davenport, just as they became successful, the brand new heavies give us Never Stop.

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1: The migrant protest in Portsmouth puts pressure on the emergency services and requires support from forces across the country. That's what Hampshire and the Isle of Wight's Police and Crime Commissioner says. Donna Jones argues the government need to act to counter changing patterns from people traffickers shifting away from the crossings at the Strait of Dover. Jaguar Land Rover says it'll reduce its global workforce by around 4,000 roles in the next 2 years. Holly Hughes has more.
2: The cuts are expected to largely impact office roles, with the majority of them affecting its UK operations, where around 34,000 staff in total are based. Chief Executive PB Balaji says the group is committed to supporting everyone with care, fairness and respect through the process. It's part of the company's efforts to slash costs by £1.7 billion. It comes as they continue to recover from a major cyber attack that forced it to halt production last year.
1: The Chancellor, John Healey, has vowed to control public spending and help the UK economy deliver on its potential.
3: Growth built in more places for more places. Britain's economy on the up. And of course, we will not deliver all this tomorrow. But we're delivering the start of it today.
1: In his first major speech since taking over at the Treasury, Healey acknowledged the impact of high government borrowing costs and promised to address the rising burden on businesses. He sought to present an optimistic assessment of the UK's economic future. Next, police say four people have been arrested on suspicion of murder after a three-year-old child died whilst camping with family in Staffordshire. Officers were called to Great Wyly on Sunday. The two men and two women have been released on bail. The average price to buy a house in the UK fell last month. Lloyd says it's the first annual decrease since the end of 2023. And a new spin-off of I'm a Celebrity, Get Me Out of Here is coming to our tellies. From Radio News Hub, I'm Lucy Gorman-Lee.
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5: Afternoon. How are you doing at 4:03? It is indeed time for The Jam once again this Monday afternoon. Hope you're doing well. This is John Gibbons here until 6. As always, we like to start off with a belter. This is Thin Lizzy. Boys are back in town. 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
7: Yes, I am.

And there we are, two bills then to start off the beginning of the show today. Hello, good afternoon. Right, it is 11 minutes past four. This is The Jam here on 107 FM. My name is John. I'm going to be here until six, like we usually do, Monday to Thursday. Just basically making things up as we go along for a couple of hours. It's nice and easy.

late afternoon radio. There are so many stations that like to do the big kapow stuff. Now I like to take things slightly more down to earth. So here on The Jam, we are literally making up as we go along. We're going to have a little bit of a giggle and then now and again, a bit of a chat. We're going to play some tunes, and we are also going to be playing a bit of a game between 4:30 and 5:30 this afternoon. Those of you who have heard the show before, you know exactly what's going to be here. But if you're new to the show, new to the station, then first of all, may I welcome you. We're going to be introducing, I think, the details and what we're going to be doing shortly in about 15 to 20 minutes time. But as always, we're going to have to play a few tunes before we get properly started. It's Gorillaz, it's Feel Good Inc.

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Madonna and Kylie Minogue on 107 FM Love Sensation. And before that, a belter from 1993, the Stereo MCs, Step It Up. This is the Jam on 107 FM afternoon right here at 25 minutes past four. Then it's probably about time we told you about what we're going to be doing later on in the show. Well, I say later on, probably in about 5 to 10 minutes time. Yet what we're going to be doing is playing a bit of a game. We mentioned we'd be playing a game between 4:30 and 5:30 or thereabouts anyway. Yet we're going to be playing our daily Beat the Intro quiz. We play it whenever we're here for the Jam. And basically all we're going to be doing between us is seeing if you and I together can identify a well-known piece of music, a well-known tune, released at some point between the 70s and the present day, just by hearing a few seconds, namely the intro of said track. Now, sometimes it's quite easy, sometimes it's difficult. I think our production team that like to do all this and get all this prepared for us like to sometimes make things easier at the beginning of the week and maybe drag things a little bit on the harder side towards the end of the week. But let's see how it is today, shall we? If you fancy joining along our simple, it's a bit of fun, it's simple but effective, isn't it? If you want to play a bit of our Beat the Intro quiz, or indeed the whole lot today, it's absolutely fine. All you need to do if you want to join in is drop us a message. I'll be telling you where you can send your messages to, but yeah, you listen to the clip, you tell us the name of the tune you think it's from, you drop us a message. Nice and easy, really. No prizes or anything, just for the giggles, the kicks and giggles. But if you want to have a go, yeah, we'll be starting off in a few moments time, at some point after 4:30. Then we're going to play a couple more tunes, as we always do. I have a little bit of a waffle and then I play a couple more. Do you know what, let's play this. I've not heard this for absolutely years. This is OMC, otherwise known as the Ottawa Millionaires Club. How bizarre. This is the Jam on 107 FM.

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1: 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When someone doesn't meet their full potential, look at your bathroom. 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
5: 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It's Ace.

from 107 FM. This is The Jam. Hello, right, yes, between here and between here and 6 o'clock is The Jam. It's John Gibbons here, and what we're going to be doing right now, as promised earlier on, we said we're going to be playing our daily game of the Beat the Intro quiz, namely daily whenever we're here for The Jam, in it at least, anyway. Yeah, we're going to start playing right away, and all we've got to do right now, before I do or even say anything, I've got to say hello and thank you to our production team at 107 FM Towers, all the important people in the offices that push all the magic buttons so this radio thing works. Yep, thank you very much to all of them who have sorted out today's quiz. As always, they have selected a mystery tune, and they've supplied us with just the intro. All we've got to do is have a listen to the intro and see if we can identify the tune. Nice and easy, really. I think it's an easy concept, but is it going to be an easy track to identify? Who knows? Let's find out what it's all going to be today then, shall we? Now, the way this works is that we listen to the intro. We have a few goes between now and 5:30, and then at 5:30 we work out, we get told, basically, what the answer is to our mystery question, which is always, what is our mystery tune? So, without further ado, if you fancy joining in, it's just for a bit of fun, really. You can have a go and join in. You can drop us a message and tell us what our mystery tune is. Shall I tell you that our mystery tune today starts like this? There we go, 8 seconds worth. Oh, a little bit quiet, isn't it, really? I hope I wasn't, hope you managed to hear it from your side. What do you think our mystery tune is today? Is it something that sounds a bit familiar to you, or is it all completely alien to you? Let's start really quietly, right from the beginning. Let's see if we can work out what this is early doors, shall we? What is today's mystery tune? Right, well, all I can say is that if you know what it is, then you've beaten me already. To be honest, I couldn't work out what it was right now, but what do you think our mystery tune is, if you think you know what it is? All you need to do, if you want to join in today for our Beat the Intro quiz, is drop us a message online. You can do it in any of these three ways. It's absolutely free. Well, when I say that, we're not going to charge you at 107 FM anyway. Just watch out for your bills and all that kind of stuff. But anyway, yeah, you can drop us a message online in any of these three ways. 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Or you can email. It's the old-fashioned way, but it's the best way. I prefer it anyway. It's for old grey-haired people like me. You can email studio@107fm.co.uk. Tell us what you think the mystery tune is. No prizes are out, it's just for the giggles, but let us know what you think it is, and you'll be finding out after 5:30 whether you've got it right or not. And if you have if you want to have a little bit of a reminder and maybe another listen to it in about 15 minutes time, yeah, go on, we'll do that just before the news then. Right, this is The Jam on 107 FM. Get your thinking caps on. What's today's mystery track, eh? Deep.

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Violet Magic, and before that, Transvision Vamp, Baby I Don't Care. This is the Jam. Hello, right, good afternoon. Here it is. What time is it now? It is 16:53, 7 minutes to five, and it is probably about time we squeezed in our second go at our Beat the Intro quiz. I've got to say hello and thank you to everybody who's had a go at our Beat the Intro quiz already today. We've been seeing if we can identify a mystery tune just by hearing its intro. It's, is it a difficult one or not? To be fair, I haven't worked out what our mystery tune is today, but it could just be one I've never heard of before. Thanks very much to our production team for sorting our quiz out today, and thank you to you if you've already dropped a message and let us know what you think our mystery tune is. If you just joined us, what we're trying to do is identify a mystery tune, and we are told that it starts like this. So what is our mystery tune? What do you think it is? I can just hear there's a vocal in there. I can hear it. It's almost like it's trying to give the game away. But what is our mystery tune? I have no idea. All I can tell you is that it starts like this. That's it. That's all we've got. I have no idea at this present in time. Cannot tell you what I think it is. I don't know. The way this works then is that I'm going to be playing along with you, so I haven't got any access to any of these messages that you might be sending in. You'll be sending emails and what else? Facebooks and tweets and that kind of stuff, whatever you call it. But anyway, I can't see any of those until the end of the show, so our production team are there collecting all of your guesses, and we'll be finding out after 5:30, hopefully, whether any of you have got it right or wrong. One or the other, obviously, really. Anyway, what do you think it is? Tell us what you think it is. You can drop us a message on Twitter. We are at Holes107FM. 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Just look up Holes107FM. Drop a message on our page, or you can email studio@107fm.co.uk. We've got another couple of goes before 5:30. We'll have a quick go after the news, and maybe at some point at about 5:20, before we find out what the big reveal is after 5:30 even this evening. Right there, we've got just a tune or two to go. The news is next. I'll see you in a little bit. This is The Jam. Good afternoon.

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1: Police say vehicles have been damaged and a handful of officers injured during anti-immigration protests in Portsmouth. Hampshire and the Isle of Wight Police say activists attempted to block the road leading away from the RNLI lifeboat station after migrants were brought to shore. The force say no arrests have been made, but an investigation to identify offenders has been launched. Here's local resident Sue Dewey's thoughts.
2: I am very unhappy about the way things are unfolding. I think that it's not great for this country. These people are illegal. They're coming from a safe country. The French are enabling them. We're just giving them a load more money to enable them even better.
1: The government say they condemn what they call thuggish behaviour at the protest. Jaguar Land Rover's confirmed plans to axe 4,000 jobs across its global workforce over the next 2 years. Holly Hughes has more.
3: It's part of the company's efforts to slash costs by £1.7 billion. The cuts are expected to largely impact office roles, with the majority of cuts affecting its UK operations, where around 34,000 staff in total are based. Chief Executive PB Balaji says the group is committed to supporting everyone with care, fairness and respect through the process. It comes as they continue to recover from a major cyber attack that forced it to halt production last year.
1: Next, four people have been arrested on suspicion of murder after the death of a three-month-old child who was camping with family in Staffordshire. Police say they were called to land near Great Wyly on Sunday by paramedics. The two men and two women have been released on bail. The Chancellor's promised to control government spending but refused to rule out tax rises. In his first major speech in charge of the Treasury, John Healey promised to draw a line under rising costs for businesses. And the King says the Duke and Duchess of Sussex remain private citizens. That's in a letter published on Charles's behalf after Harry and Meghan returned to the UK with their children last month. From Radio News Hub, I'm Lucy Gorman-Lee.
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The Day We Caught the Train, Ocean Colour Scene, one of the tracks starting off this second hour here on The Jam there this afternoon, or should I say this evening? Hello there. Yes, it is nearly just under 10 past five here. Hope you're doing all right this afternoon, this evening, and if you have literally just satisfied the obligatory cliche like I always say, you've jumped into your car and you're driving home after a long day of work, then good on you. Congratulations. Obviously, do spare a thought for those of us still at work, and maybe those just starting work as well. There are a few of us out there that do actually work out of hours, shall we speak. But anyway, here we go. So on the Jam then, what have we been doing for the last hour or so? Well, if you've missed the first hour, we've been basically winging it for a little while, really, just playing a few tunes, having a bit of a waffle, and we have also been playing our Beat the Intro quiz. We do it every day whenever we're here, Monday to Thursday, here on 107FM. But today's tune, do you know what? It's beaten me. I am told that I should get this. Our production team are ribbing me, basically, the fact that I've not got today's mystery tune on our Beat the Intro quiz today. Supposedly, it's a well-known tune, but I don't know what it is. But anyway, if you want to join in, if you haven't had a go yet, you're not too late. You've got at least until half past five if you want to join in our Beat the Intro quiz. The way this works today is that our production team have sent us our clip of our tune we're trying to identify today. And our song today, we are told, starts like this. So that's our clip then. What do you think our mystery tune is today? I mentioned earlier on there's a bit of a vocal in that, but it isn't giving any games away at all for me. I have no idea what our mystery tune is today. But if you think you can do better than me and you can name the track, all you need to do is literally just give us the name. That's all we need. We don't even need the singer. You can drop us a message in any of these three ways. You can find us on Facebook. Just look up Hull's 107FM. Drop the name of the tune on there and you'll be finding out, hopefully after half past five, that you got it right or not. You can find us on Twitter. We're on there, or X, or whatever you want to call it, but we call it Twitter because, as Shakespeare has said before, and I've said before on this station, a Twitter by any other name is still a Twitter. You can drop us a message on there. We are at Hull's 107FM, or you can do it my favourite way. You can email studio@107fm.co.uk. Just tell us the name of the tune. You'll be finding out after half past five whether you've got it right or not. A little refresher in about 15 minutes' time. Here's Albert Hammond on 107FM.

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0: 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It's Ace.

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You're listening to The Jam. Hello, Rides. Welcome along if you've just joined us. It's John here until six, as always, Monday to Thursday here for The Jam. We've been basically making things up as we go along. I know I've said it a few times already, but in case you're wondering, why is John not talking a great deal? Well, to be fair, this is the anti-drive time show. We're just going to basically wing it for a couple of hours. You know, we're not here to make a big statement. We're here to get you home, to get you, to the end of your working day. Maybe you're at work and you just want to take it easy for a little bit. Just don't tell the boss. But anyway, that's what we're here to do this afternoon. Or this evening, I should say, really. 22 minutes past five. Come on, John, wake up. 23 now. Right, so here we go. On The Jam, then, what we're doing is playing our daily Beat the Intro quiz. We've had a few goes already. This is going to be our penultimate go. We've had a few goes at our Beat the Intro quiz where we're trying to identify a well-known tune released at some point between the 1970s and the present day. Now, as yet, I don't know what our mystery tune is, and I have tried to get some clues out of our production team to see if I can... see if they can help me try and work out what our mystery tune is. And the only clue that I've been given is... quote unquote, John, you should know this one. However, I have no idea. Don't know what it is. Can't tell you what our mystery tune is today. But if you fancy having a go at our Beat the Intro quiz, all we're trying to do is see if we can identify this tune. What is this? So what is it? No, I can tell you now. No, I still don't know what it is. What do you think it is? Do you know what it is? I have the foggiest. It's one of these tunes where I think if I hear the first 5 or 10 seconds or so, I'm going to know it. But I have no idea what it is. No, it's not Alice Cooper. No, it's not Poison. So all right, I just thought I'd put that one to bed. Thank you very much. What is today's mystery track? I couldn't tell you what it is. What is it? Help me out here. Right, if you think you do know what our tune is, all you need to do, if you want to drop us a line and tell us what you think it is that where you can find us on Twitter. We are at Holes107FM. It's easy enough. Just tell us the name of the tune. Surely it must be easy, although I haven't got it. You can email studio@107fm.co.uk, or you can find us on Facebook. 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Easy, simple as that, really. If you think you know what it is, right, get everything in. Get your guesses in before, let's just say, yeah, between 5:30 on the dot. Drop us a message. Tell us what you think our mystery tune is. You'll be finding it after 5:30, at some point after, whether you've got it right or not. Right, here's Tears for Fears. Love this. This is Everybody Wants to Rule the World. You are listening to The Jam. It's John here on 107 FM.

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An early George Ezra track from 2014. That was Budapest here on 107 FM. Right, good evening to you. This is John Gibbons here for the Jam until 6 o'clock. We have been playing for the last hour or so our daily Beat the Intro quiz. We usually play it whenever we're here for the Jam, at least. Anyway, and today being no different, we have a mystery tune that we've been listening to, or at least the clip of the intro, at least, of this particular tune. We're trying to work out what it is just by listening to the intro. Now, it's as simple as that, really. That is what you call the Beat the Intro quiz. If you have been playing along and you've been waiting for our big reveal. Yeah, sorry, we had to keep you waiting for a little bit, but for some reason, the production team decided to, I don't know if they were late on purpose intentionally, but anyway, either way, they were late giving me the results. So here we go. Today's mystery tune we've been listening to, all I can tell you, if you've just switched on, is that we've been trying to identify the tune, and it starts like this. So what is the mystery tune today? Well, the way this works is that basically I have a button that I have to push on the screen. It tells me the name of the tune. It starts playing. Simple as that, really. But have you guessed what it is? All I can tell you is that I haven't. I can hear the vocal. I can hear the tune in my head, but I don't know. I just can't think what the mystery tune is. So without further ado, let's click on this mystery button and find out what today's mystery tune was. There we go then. So what is our mystery track today? If you've worked out already, then well done to you. For those of you who are still trying to work it out, this is Kylie Minogue from the year 2000. A track called On a Night Like This. This is the Jam on 107 FM.

0: There we go. So the mystery then revealed for our Beat the Intro quiz today. Yes, the tune we were trying to identify by here in the intro was indeed Kylie Minogue on a night like this from the year 2000. Do you know what? It sounded familiar. Yeah, the year 2000. It was an awful long time ago. That's probably why I didn't remember it. But anyway, congratulations and well done to everybody who got in touch and got it correct. Commiserations if you didn't get it right. What can I say? Well, thanks to our production team for getting everything together. They say that 55% of all entries that we received were correct today. Well done to you if you were one of those 55%. But if you were not, don't worry. Guess what? If you want to redeem yourself and have another go, we'll be doing it all again tomorrow. Just listen out for tomorrow's edition of The Jam, tomorrow from 4.
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4: You probably think you're pretty good at multitasking behind the wheel. 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

George Michael, Freedom on 107 FM. Right, we're disappearing very shortly. I'm literally very tight on time. Just enough time then to say thank you very much for being part of the show today, whether you've been listening or indeed taking part in our Beat the Intro quiz today. I'm disappearing at 6 o'clock, which means after me, we've got an hour. Well, we've got the evening news hour, an hour of news and music, and does pretty much exactly what it says on the tin, with a few local bits sprinkled in between. And then the whole music hour starts from 7 o'clock until 8. It's a whole hour of Hull or East Yorkshire-related music. And the Burnsies Eclectic Circus is here from 8 o'clock this evening. Yes, the legend himself, as every Monday, is here from 8 o'clock. So if you want to find out what's going on 107 FM, all you need to do at any time is get yourself over to our website at 107fm.co.uk. Everything's on there. Anyway, I'm going to shoot. Thanks very much for being part of the show again. I'll be back tomorrow from 4 here on the Jam on 107 FM. Until then, I'll see you later. Adieu and ciao for now.

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1: Protesters block roads in Portsmouth after migrants were brought to shore. Police say vehicles have been damaged and a handful of officers injured. The Hampshire and Isle of Wight Police and Crime Commissioner says ministers will have a significant issue if people traffickers shift their routes further west. His local resident Sue Dewey's thoughts.
2: The fact that there are so many social platforms now, they can chat, they can follow them, they can track them, they know they're coming. And so this is going to happen more often, I think.
1: The government say they condemn what they call thuggish behaviour at the protests. Jaguar Land Rover says it'll reduce its global workforce by around 4,000 roles in the next 2 years. Holly Hughes has more.
3: The cuts are expected to largely impact office roles, with the majority of them affecting its UK operations, where around 34,000 staff in total are based. Chief Executive PB Balaji says the group is committed to supporting everyone with care, fairness and respect through the process. It's part of the company's efforts to slash costs by £1.7 billion. It comes as they continue to recover from a major cyber attack that forced it to halt production last year.
1: Police say four people have been arrested on suspicion of murder after a three-month-old child died whilst camping with family in Staffordshire. Officers were called to Great Wyly on Sunday. The two men and two women have been released on bail. Next, the Chancellor says he'll draw a line under rising costs for businesses and embrace technology. In his first major speech since taking the job, John Healey promised to control government spending but refused to rule out tax rises in next month's budget. The Duke and Duchess of Sussex will remain private citizens. That's what the King says in a letter on his behalf. Harry and Meghan returned to the UK with their children last month. And Terry Hatcher is joining the cast of The Devil Wears Prada on the West End. A Desperate Housewives star will play Miranda Priestley. From Radio News Hub, I'm Lucy Gorman-Lee.
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7: 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We have carefully disregarded all of it. We're doing what we want and we don't care.

Jaguar Land Rover has confirmed plans to axe 4,000 jobs across its global workforce over the next 2 years. It's part of the company's efforts to slash costs by £1.7 billion. The cuts are expected to largely impact office roles, with the majority of cuts affecting its UK operations, where around 34,000 staff in total are based. Next, the average UK house price has fallen for the first time since 2023. A 0.4% average annual drop in property values was recorded by Lloyds in August. The typical house price fell by 0.2% month-on-month, following a 0.1% month-on-month decrease in July. And the John Lewis Partnership says it's offering thousands of jobs to young workers as part of this year's Christmas hiring drive. The company says it's recruiting more than 10,000 seasonal roles. Of the roles, around 6,000 are with Waitrose. 320 shops and the 2,600 will be across John Lewis's 36 shops.

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1: The Inbetweeners are back with production starting on a third film. The movie will be a continuation of the popular sitcom, which aired from 2008 to 2010, followed by two films. Terry Hatcher will take on the role of Miranda Priestley in the West End production of The Devil Wears Prada, the musical. The actress will replace her former Desperate Housewives co-star Vanessa Williams when she exits the role on September 18th. Former Coronation Street actor Daniel Brocklebank has joined the cast of The Hunger Games on stage. The 46-year-old will play Caesar Flickerman and says it's an absolute honour to be joining the cast and is very much looking forward to being part of the production. And Freddie Meredith has joined the cast of Saturday Night Live UK ahead of season 2. The comedian is known for playing Seb in Such Brave Girls and Marcus in Big Boys. Last month, the comedian made his debut at the Edinburgh Fringe, where he won the Best Newcomer Award for his show, Need a Light.

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1: Hampshire police say officers were pushed off motorbikes during anti-migrant protests in Portsmouth. The force say it's investigating potential assaults and criminal damage after vehicles were smashed when demonstrators tried to stop migrants being driven away to Kent. Policing Minister Sarah Jones says there's no excuse for threatening behaviour.
2: The impact was felt by local residents and workers for whom the scenes will have been unnerving, as well as ferry passengers and motorists who face delays as a result.
1: No arrests have been made, but an investigation to identify offenders has been launched. The King has reiterated that Harry and Meghan will remain private citizens, Tanita Sims reports.
3: A letter has been published on Charles's behalf after the Duke and Duchess of Sussex returned to the UK with their children last month. Government departments in the military have made a request for guidance following their arrival. Harry and Meghan stepped down as working royals in 2020 for personal and financial reasons.
1: Police say four people have been arrested on suspicion of murder after a three-month-old child died whilst camping with family in Staffordshire. Officers were called to Great Wyley on Sunday. The two men and two women have been released on bail. Jaguar Land Rover are axing 4,000 jobs. The car manufacturer says it'll mainly impact office roles. It's in an effort to cut their global workforce by over £1 billion. The Chancellor says he'll draw a line under rising costs for businesses and embrace technology. In his first major speech since taking the job, John Healey promised to control government spending, but he refused to rule out tax rises in next month's budget. The Prime Minister spoke to Donald Trump about the war in Ukraine. Andy Burnham and the US President agreed the need to work on a ceasefire in the country in a phone call this afternoon. And Terry Hatcher is joining the cast of The Devil Wears Prada on the West End. The Desperate Housewives star will play Miranda Priestley. From Radio News Hub, I'm Lucy Gorman-Lee.
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6: Evening to you. A little chance, well, about an 80 or 90% chance of some rain overnight, so watch out for that, just in case you've left the washing out. And it'll linger a little bit into the early morning. Should be all right tomorrow till about 3 o'clock, and then chances of rain 30 to 40%. But it looks fairly light, if I'm being honest. I'm only taking that from a digital representation from the Met Office. So we'll see how we go. And it should be about 18 degrees tomorrow Celsius, which is a little cooler than today. Are you ready for some red hot musical action? Even if you're not, you're getting it.
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Now, it's not compulsory to tap your feet to Burnsy's Eclectic Circus, but you may find it hard not to do so. If you're thinking, well, I'm not doing it, I'm not bowing down to his choice of tunes, I'm not going to tap my feet, I bet you nod your head. Poof, be hard to resist across the next 2 hours. I'm trying to sell it here with a mishmash, a miasma of music on the Eclectic Circus tonight. We got a bit of hip-hop. Oh, get me, so hip. I'm more hip-hop than hip-hop, but anyway. So we got that, a bit of blues, actually quite a lot of blues, a bit of reggae as always, a bit of indie, a bit of punky new wave stuff, a bit of soul, yeah, a bit of soul, some Americana, some Dolly Parton, some Tom Jones, blimey, legends on the programme tonight, but we'll kick it off. If it's all right with you, and get the 2 hours going with a bit, because I love a bit of jingly jangly guitar. So let's kick it off with a bit of jingly jangly guitar from the Lemon Twigs.

It's a very good question. Words, and sometimes phrases and words arranged in the right order, wander through my head, really, Col. And sometimes they come out being relatively coherent. A lot of the time, they don't. Yes, so miasma, which is not a description of my breathing problems or anything like that. That was terrible. Taxi for Burns. Anyway, let's move on from a bit of jingly jangly, bit of blues harmonica and the rest of it from Slim Harpo.

Don't stop now. Let your hair down, baby. We ain't going to heaven no how.

for everybody who was at the Blues Jam with Duke Joint Kings at the Adelphi yesterday afternoon between 3 and 6. It's free to get in. There wasn't that many people there this time, people on holidays or whatever. But it was a storming afternoon. Quality of playing and singing. You got the blues harmonica from a couple of geezers. It was wonderful stuff. The next one is on December the 6th. That's Slim Harpo. This next record, it took me a while to clock what this is about. I was wondering why there was a picture of a semi-naked woman on the cover, as it were, of the single. This is just a digital representation, I hasten to add. And why the song was called Two Lines. But I've suddenly realised I'm about to play a song about a pregnancy test. I've never done that before. The band are called The Big Moon.

They're touring in November. They're called the Big Moon. The nearest to us in Hull is Leeds on November the 26th at Project House. I promised you some reggae, so it may be no surprise to you if I say the next band I'm going to play is the Jamaicans, that they might do a bit of reggae.

0: That's the Jamaicans. More top tunage to come on Burnsy's Eclectic Circus and the rising star that played the Adelphi on Friday night after these messages.
1: If your name's down, you can come in. This is Burnsy's Eclectic Circus.
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0: And thanks to them for sponsoring the show. Really appreciate it. Let's go to an artist who I've been banging on about on my other show, my cultural show, Burnsy's To-Do List, on a Friday morning here on Hull's 107 FM between 10 and 12. And I've been saying, I get the feeling she's going to be big, and been saying that she was playing the Adelphi last week. I didn't make it. I'd hoped to, but I'd wee Pat and little Ern, the grandsons, out in Bridlington in the afternoon. Fish and chips, and by the time I got back, I had to do top up my football research, which was an early kick-off the next day for Hull City, so I didn't quite make the Adelphi. But I've read the reports, and I've talked to a couple of people who went there, and they definitely, people are saying, a star in the making. Who are you talking about, Burnsy? Just play a record, stop waffling. Okay, Luca May.

I'd keep an ear out and an eye out for her. Her name is Luca May. This guy's name is DJ Yoda. I suspect he wasn't christened that. But anyway, he's at Social down Humber Street in Hull on Friday night doing an AV history of hip-hop. Here he is doing his stuff with a track called Roxbury.

0: DJ Yoda, who's at Social, I think it's Friday night. I'll confirm that on Friday on Burnsy's to-do list. We probably need a bit of guitar, don't we? We've got a bit coming up and some lovely stuff from the Buzzcocks.
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sure you hear that from the Buzzcocks very often on the radio, so I'm glad to rectify that situation tonight on the Eclectic Circus. How about a bit of Champion Jack Dupree for you?

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Tiwayo and Sunshine Lady, that's got a groove on it. There will be songs with different sorts of grooves on Burnsy's Eclectic Circus. This is called Summertime. It comes from one of my favourite bands. They're called Sustone.

I'm hoping they come to the UK again. I'm not sure they will, but I saw the two previous tours and there was a handful of people in the audience both times. So I suspect they lost a few quid, so hopefully they'll come back. It would be nice to see Susto. It'd be nice to see Quayside as well. This is Bright and Breezy. I've played this before on the Eclectic Circus, and I'm happy to play it again.

I'd like to see them. They're playing in Hull on October the 12th. My only problem is they're playing at the Asylum at Hull Uni. I'm not a fan of the venue. I don't like the setup the way it's set up. But anyway, but they are Quayside. You may want to see them. They're playing elsewhere as well. Here's a band you can see tomorrow night at the Adelphi. That's Tuesday night, unless you're listening to the Saturday night repeat, in which case you missed it. I've seen them at the Adelphi twice and really enjoyed them. Jeffrey Lewis and The Voltage.

See Geoffrey Lewis in the Voltage at the Adelphi on Tuesday night in Hull. They're on tour at the moment from the States. Here's a great story song from Tom Jones.

Well, come gather around and I'll sing you a song about a crazy old world that's coming along. Till one day some fool made the decision to turn on the television. Of course, radio reported we'd all ignore it. Paper said we'd have no time for it. But before you knew it, you knew Milton Berle. And we all had a new escape from the world. All tuned in before too soon, we were watching a man walk on the moon. He made it look as easy as driving a car. Video killed the radio star. I got the talking blues.

gotta do is run a line or two. Rhyme a line or two, and then you don't even have to rhyme again. See? I can say anything I want to now. Well, you know, within reason.

It's a sitcom catchphrase game show nation. Television soon defied explanation. As the situation took to such a degree that eventually we all heard about cable TV. Of course, free TV news swore we'd ignore it, that your average family could never afford it. But again, they were wrong. Eventually, everybody wanted their MTV. We were all tuned in, but now the shock was watching a kid do a thing called the moonwalk. Sliding backwards, really, was eventually too far. Reality killed that video star.

So simple at first, it was hard to foresee the impending collision with reality. But it soon seemed TV turned on itself when the real world came on like it was something else. Of course, actors all acted like they weren't floored, hoping eventually that we'd all get bored. But one after another, we pretended not to act as we hurtled ever forward towards alternative facts. Then a show called The Apprentice came on, and pretty soon, an old man with a comb over had sold us some more. We stayed tuned in, now here we are. Reality killed by a reality star. I got to talking blue.

0: think that's a work of art from Tom Jones. With more artistic endeavours coming up in the second hour of Burnsy's Eclectic Circus here on Hull's 107 FM. Thanks ever so much for taking the time to find the show and tune in. 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
2: Officers became the target for anti-migrant protesters in Portsmouth. That's what the head of Hampshire Police says after activists attempted to block the road leading away from the RNLI lifeboat station after migrants were brought to shore. Policing Minister Sarah Jones says disorder won't be tolerated.
3: Peaceful protest is a fundamental part of our democracy, but so too is the right of other citizens to go about their lives without undue interference. And there can be no excuse for threatening behaviour or serious disruption.
2: No arrests have been made, but an investigation to identify offenders has been launched. The King says the Duke and Duchess of Sussex remain private citizens. Tanita Sims reports.
4: A letter has been published on Charles' behalf for government departments and the military after a request for guidance. It's after Harry and Meghan returned to the UK with their children last month. The Sussexes stepped down as working royals in 2020 for personal and financial reasons.
2: Andy Burnham and the US President have agreed the need to work towards a ceasefire in Ukraine. Downing Street says the Prime Minister and Donald Trump spoke on the phone this afternoon. US envoys held talks in Kyiv over the weekend in efforts to end the conflict with Russia. Next, 4,000 jobs will be axed at Jaguar Land Rover. The manufacturer says it's in an effort to cut their global workforce by over £1 billion. It'll mainly impact office roles, with the majority of job losses in its UK operations. The average price to buy a house in the UK fell last month. Lloyd says it's the first annual decrease since the end of 2023. And Saturday Night Live UK have a new cast member for season two. It's Freddie Meredith, who's best known for playing Seb in Such Brave Girls and Marcus in Big Boys. The new series starts this weekend with host Jeff Goldblum and special musical guest CMAT. That's the latest from Radio News Hub. I'm Lucy Gorman-Lee.
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0: In terms of your weather, there'll be a bit of rain overnight. Don't quite know how heavy it'll be, but it'll be going through the night. It should clear by about 8, 9 o'clock in the morning, I would have thought, through to about 3 o'clock, when you've got a 30 to 50% chance of a bit of rain returning. But I think it'll only be light rain, according to the Met Office. Temperatures for your Tuesday, about 18 degrees Celsius. My Tuesday will culminate in Sunderland and Hull City tomorrow night, so I'm looking forward to that. It's a good start to the season. Anyway, this is not a football show. This is very much a music show.
6: 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He's doing what he wants and playing what he wants. This is Burnsy's Eclectic Circus.

0: That was not the Ramones track I was going to start the show with, but we couldn't get it off the back of the lorry. I was going to start with I Wanna Be Sedated, so I'm going to play it now, but not by the Ramones.
1: Twenty-four hours to go. I wanna be sedated. No place.

That's 2 tons of steel, just in case you were wondering. This is Burnsy's Eclectic Circus here on Hull's 107 FM, which is a fantastic radio station with loads of great presenters and a wonderful musical selection. Even if you don't like U2, you'll get a fair bit of U2 from the gaffer because he loves them. I'm going to play some U2 next week on the Eclectic Circus because the new one with Shane McGowan, I actually quite like. I do like U2. I've seen them a couple of times. But anyway, I'm digressing. Loads of great presenters, loads of great music on Hull's 107 FM. 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This will be a journey of discovery for all of us, this next record, because I've obviously put it in, but I put this show together about 2 weeks ago and I can't remember the track. So let's hope it's half decent. I only aspire to half decent. You know, decent would be amazing, but half decent. Let's see whether we can get there with Resonators.

They're called Resonators. This band's called The Chords, but not The Chords you may know from the mod revival back in the 80s, I'm going to venture, because there's no H to this. This is just The Chords, and it's called When You Said Goodbye. Some people after that introduction will be wishing they had.

0: The Repairer Sisters, they're called the Chords. They come from a place called Inverkip outside Glasgow, and they're playing in Edinburgh in Leith on September the 18th. Should you fancy the Chords? Plenty more tunes to come as we rocket slowly towards 10 o'clock here on Hull's 107 FM.
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0: Good work, Russ. Good work. Dolly Parton passed away recently. This is probably the first chance I have to play a Dolly Parton record. So we're going to go for In the Ghetto.

Oh, what the heck? Suddenly find myself with an extra few minutes on the programme. So we'll go from Donny Hathaway's The Ghetto to Let's Clean Up The Ghetto from the Philadelphia International All-Stars.

I was in New York City a few months ago, and the garbage and the trash men were on strike. I'm talking about the maintenance people for the city. What they were trying to do was they were trying to get a little more money, you know, get a little raise in pay.

0: It is a magnificent 8 minutes and 31 seconds long, that song. And it wasn't in the original lineup for the show, but I was going a bit ghetto fabulous, what with Dolly Parton and then Donny Hathaway. And I've got to stop now, otherwise I'm going to play In the Ghetto by Elvis Presley or the Ghetto Brothers. So we'll probably knock that little excursion into the ghetto with that last one from the Philadelphia International All-Stars. And we'll move on and change the mood entirely on Burnsy's Eclectic Circus with a bit of John Otway and a bit of Wild Willie Barrett.
1: Okay, let's make this the big one.

I'm sure they'll do that this Thursday night. That's September the 10th at the Howden Social Club, an event being put on by Howden Live. John Otway and Wild Willie Barrett. Here's a song I seem to remember. Whenever this was played in a club that I happened to be in, whichever club it was, people piled on the dance floor.

0: sure I read the other day that Duffy is making a comeback after a really traumatic time. We won't go through what happened to her and everything like that, but it was really traumatic, awful. But so hugely, hugely talented. And that is a top tune. More top tunes between now and 10 o'clock on Burnsy's Eclectic Circus here. 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

Stands the test of time, that from The Who. Here's a band, or two of the band, are playing at Pocklington Arts Centre this weekend. I'll have more details, and I might play this song again, or a different song, from the Felice Brother, or Felice Brothers even, on Burnsy's To-Do List here on Hull's 107 FM on Friday. Meanwhile, for this Monday night and the Saturday repeat, here they are with Special Announcement. I'm saving.

That's the Felice Brothers. Two records to go on this edition of Burnsy's Eclectic Circus. I'm not quite sure what the second one will be yet. I'm just looking at the timings, and I could be all over the shop here. We'll wait and see. Because the song I was going to play off the back of this didn't come off the back of the lorry. So we'll play this, and then we'll regroup, if that's all right with you, and we'll see what we come up with. This is The Thrills.

There you go. The thrills. I can remember being at something with my three sons, noisy, smelling, expensive, and they had long hair there then, not now. They've all succumbed to the Burns baldness. And somebody came up to me and said, "Are you the Trills?" No, they weren't the Trills, and certainly not the Thrills. Anyway, that's about it for tonight. I'm going to finish with this. I will be back on Friday with Burnsy's To-Do List, which is a cultural show, but with loads of music, all reflecting gigs that are going on in the area. If only Sleeper were playing somewhere, I'd go and see them. Here they are, and we should be together.

0: I hope you've enjoyed the show. I have, if that's not too self-indulgent of me. That's your cracker. Keep it here on Hull's 107 FM.
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2: Hampshire police say officers were pushed off motorbikes during anti-migrant protests in Portsmouth. The force say it's investigating potential assaults and criminal damage after vehicles were smashed when demonstrators tried to stop migrants being driven away to Kent. Policing Minister Sarah Jones says there's no excuse for threatening behaviour.
3: Disorder of any kind will never be tolerated. And those who cross the line from peaceful protest into illegality will face the full force of the law.
2: No arrests have been made, but an investigation to identify offenders has been launched. The King has reiterated that Harry and Meghan will remain private citizens. Tanita Sims reports.
4: A letter has been published on Charles's behalf after the Duke and Duchess of Sussex returned to the UK with their children last month. Government departments in the military have made a request for guidance following their arrival. Harry and Meghan stepped down as working royals in 2020 for personal and financial reasons.
2: A manhunt's been launched in Scotland after a fatal hit-and-run near Edinburgh Airport. Police say it happened near Newbridge this morning after reports of a crash between four cars. Two women and a man left the scene on foot before the officers arrived. Jaguar Land Rover are axing 4,000 jobs. The car manufacturer says it'll mainly impact office roles. It's in an effort to cut their global workforce by over £1 billion. The Chancellor's promised to control government spending but refused to rule out tax rises. In his first major speech in charge of the Treasury, John Healey promised to draw a line under rising costs for businesses. And Liam and Noel Gallagher are described as emotional when discussing their reunion in a new Oasis documentary. Don't Look Back in Anger is part concert film and part documentary, featuring the brothers' first joint interview in over 20 years. That's the latest from Radio News Hub. I'm Lucy Gorman-Lee.
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9: Hello and welcome to Secondhand Songs, the show all about cover versions. Over the next hour, I'll be playing you some of the best cover versions that I can find. And this week is a show full of songs from actors. Some you'll know can sing, others may be a surprise. We've got covers from Kiefer Sutherland, Anne Hathaway, Ewan McGregor, and more. The show is produced in association with secondhandsongs.com, the online database of cover versions, where you can find out more information and discover other versions of every track that we play on the show. We start this week with a trio of songs from movies, as several of our tracks tonight will be. And the first of those is from the movie Trolls, a film which features several singing actors, including Zooey Deschanel, here with a cover of Lionel Richie's Hello.

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as featured in the movie Pitch Perfect, that was Anna Kendrick with the Cup Song. The song was first performed in that format in 2009 by Lulu and the Lampshades under the title You're Gonna Miss Me. The track itself is a reworking of a song first released by the Carter family in 1931 called When I'm Gone. And before that was Eddie Murphy from the soundtrack to Shrek with his version of the Monkees' 1966 classic, I'm a Believer. Now, if there's any cover versions you're a particular fan of and want to hear on this show, why not drop us an email to secondhandsongs@bearcavestudios.co.uk. This is the Actors Special of Secondhand Songs, the show all about cover versions. In a few minutes, we got a track from Tamira Morrison's album Tem, Star Wars and Shortland Street Star will be giving us his version of the Beatles' Let It Be. But up now is an actor famous for appearing in Brideshead Revisited, The Lion King, Die Hard with a Vengeance, Batman v Superman, and the Watchmen TV show, amongst other things on a long list of acting credits. The song is from the 2006 album Unexpected Dreams, Songs from the Stars, which also includes covers from Terry Hatcher, John Stamos, John C. Reilly, and with a cover of Bob Dylan's Make You Feel My Love, Jeremy Irons.

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6: This is the Secondhand Songs radio show, and today we've got our actors special, a whole hour of songs performed by the stars of stage and screen. Next up is a duet, two actors for the price of one, taken from the movie soundtrack to Walk the Line. You're out to hear Joaquin Phoenix and Reese Witherspoon. Now, as the movie is all about Johnny Cash, you'd be forgiven for assuming this cover was originally by Johnny Cash. While the song was released by Cash in October of 64, it was first recorded by the songwriter several months earlier, and that was one Bob Dylan. So here is Joaquin Phoenix and Reese Witherspoon with It Ain't Me, Babe.

from his album Reckless and Me. That was Kiefer Sutherland and his take on Blame It on Your Heart, first released by Patti Loveless in 1993. You're listening to the Actors Special of Secondhand Songs, and we've got lots more Hollywood stars on the way for you before the end of the show. Next up is Fantine, Catwoman, Ella Enchanted. It's Anne Hathaway with a track from the Ella Enchanted soundtrack. This is a cover of Leo Sayer's You Make Me Feel Like Dancing.

0: with her 2011 single Need You Tonight. That was Liv Tyler. That cover of the In Excess song was created for the Givenchy ad campaign, which featured the Lord of the Rings star. Now, you're listening to the Secondhand Songs radio show, where there are more great covers from actors coming up for you before the end of the show, including tracks from Ewan McGregor and Bruce Willis. And up next is a couple of Avengers. Coming up is Scarlett Johansson with her cover of a song first recorded in 1935 by Abby Mitchell. That would be Summertime. But before that, is a cover of a song first performed in a movie in 1936 and then first released by Petula Clark in 1954. From the soundtrack to the movie Chaplin, this is Smile from Robert Downey Jr.
1: Smile, though your heart is aching. 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
3: 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Now, thank you for joining me, Alan Cowpin, this week for an hour of wonderful covers. And it's an hour of covers performed by actors on this Actors Special. Now, this next song was originally released in 1939 by Inkspots. And then in 2008, this cover was included on the movie soundtrack for Miss Pettigrew Lives for a Day. With If I Didn't Care, this is Amy Adams and Lee Pace.

From the soundtrack to Moulin Rouge, that was, of course, Ewan McGregor and his version of Elton John's Your Song, right here on the Actors Special of Secondhand Songs. Now, you can head to our website, bearcavestudios.co.uk/SHS, to find out more about the show, including playlists for all of the episodes and links to all the tracks we've played on secondhandsongs.com. 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And please do make sure to subscribe whilst you are there. Down now to our final few covers from Actors. In a few moments, we have a cover of the Drifters 1964 classic, Under the Boardwalk, taken from the album The Return of Bruno by one Bruce Willis. But before that, a track from the 2016 album, Alan Cummings Sings Sappy Songs, live at the Café Carlisle. With a cover of Avril Lavigne's Complicated, this is Alan Cummings. Cello.

From the soundtrack to the film I Saw the Light, that was the Saddle Spring Boys alongside Tom Hiddleston with Hey Good Looking, of course first released by Hank Williams in 1951. Of course, Hiddleston played Hank Williams in said movie. So that just about brings us to the end of this week's episode of Secondhand Songs. I hope you've enjoyed the selection of covers we've had from actors this week. We'll be back again next time with another hour of great cover versions. I'll leave you now with our final cover from an actor. And it's a man famous for The Orville, Family Guy, Ted, A Million Ways to Die in the West, and many other titles. He's also a man who loves a bit of a croon, from singing in his TV shows and movies to releasing albums, his seventh of which was released in May of 2022. I am talking about, of course, Seth MacFarlane, and this track comes from his debut album, Music is Better Than Words. Cover of a song first released by Maria and the Captain, this is Something Good.

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1: Hampshire police say officers were pushed off motorbikes during anti-migrant protests in Portsmouth. The force say it's investigating potential assaults and criminal damage after vehicles were smashed when demonstrators tried to stop migrants being driven away to Kent. Policing Minister Sarah Jones says there's no excuse for threatening behaviour.
2: The impact was felt by local residents and workers for whom the scenes will have been unnerving, as well as ferry passengers and motorists who face delays as a result.
1: No arrests have been made, but an investigation to identify offenders has been launched. The King says the Duke and Duchess of Sussex remain private citizens. Tanita Sims reports.
3: A letter has been published on Charles' behalf for government departments and the military after a request for guidance. It's after Harry and Meghan returned to the UK with their children last month. The Sussexes stepped down as working royals in 2020 for personal and financial reasons.
1: Four people have been arrested on suspicion of murder after the death of a three-month-old child who was camping with family in Staffordshire. Police say they were called to land near Great Wyly on Sunday by paramedics. The two men and two women have been released on bail. Jaguar Land Rover are axing 4,000 jobs. The car manufacturer says it'll mainly impact office roles. It's in an effort to cut their global workforce by over £1 billion. The Prime Minister spoke to Donald Trump about the war in Ukraine. Andy Burnham and the US President agreed the need to work on a ceasefire in the country in a phone call. And Saturday Night Live UK have a new cast member for season two. It's Freddie Meredith, who's best known for playing Seb in Such Brave Girls and Marcus in Big Boys. The new series starts this weekend with host Jeff Goldblum and musical guest C-Matt. That's the latest from Radio News Hub. I'm Lucy Gorman-Lee.
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1: Officers became the target for anti-migrant protesters in Portsmouth. That's what the head of Hampshire Police says after activists attempted to block the road leading away from the RNLI lifeboat station after migrants were brought to shore. Policing Minister Sarah Jones says disorder won't be tolerated.
2: Peaceful protest is a fundamental part of our democracy, but so too is the right of other citizens to go about their lives without undue interference. And there can be no excuse for threatening behaviour or serious disruption.
1: No arrests have been made, but an investigation to identify offenders has been launched. The King has reiterated that Harry and Meghan will remain private citizens, Tanita Sims reports.
3: A letter has been published on Charles's behalf after the Duke and Duchess of Sussex returned to the UK with their children last month. Government departments in the military have made a request for guidance following their arrival. Harry and Meghan stepped down as working royals in 2020 for personal and financial reasons.
1: A manhunt's been launched in Scotland after a fatal hit and run near Edinburgh Airport. Police say it happened near Newbridge after reports of a crash between four cars. Two women and a man left the scene on foot before officers arrived. Andy Burnham and the US President have agreed the need to work towards a ceasefire in Ukraine. Downing Street says the Prime Minister and Donald Trump spoke on the phone. US envoys held talks in Kyiv over the weekend in efforts to end the conflict with Russia. The average price to buy a house in the UK fell last month. Lloyd says it's the first annual decrease since the end of 2023. And Liam and Noel Gallagher are described as emotional when discussing their reunion in a new Oasis documentary. Don't Look Back in Anger is part concert and part doc, featuring the brothers' first joint interviews in over 20 years. From Radio News Hub, I'm Lucy Gorman-Lee.
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9: Hello and welcome. I'm Dean Reynolds, and tonight I'll be recording the show in the Midnight Alternative Archives just off Hessel Road to bring you more strange and wonderful music rarely heard on radio. Let's begin. This is Way's Blood.

We just heard Celestial Creatures by Wild Beasts. Next on the show is Viennese artist Christian Fenez. He's been busy in the electronic scene since the 1990s and fuses electric guitar with samples and electronics to create beautiful, evolving soundscapes. This is Perfume for Winter.

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6: 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So I'm going to play a couple of things from the mid-90s by Ground Zero. 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

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We just heard Borrowed Light by Perfume Genius. Next up are This Immortal Coil and Sylvian Chavot with a song from their collection celebrating the music of British esoterics, Coil. It's called Amber.

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From now on, I will be like this all of the time. Though I have said that so many times.

That was The Dark Urban World of Burial. If you just joined us, you're listening to The Midnight Alternative with me, Dean Reynolds. Next, I'm going to play A Winged Victory for the Sullen, which, despite its title, isn't sad at all. This is a Requiem for the Static King.

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1: Ed Miliband is set to announce sanctions on Israeli settlements in the West Bank as part of a toughened stance under Andy Burnham's government.